0: Just what is it that you want to do?
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2: The top story this hour. The Conservative Party has won the Aberdeen South by-election. Douglas Lumsden has taken the seat from the SNP. Ballots are still being tallied in the Arbroath and Broughty by-election and in the constituency of Makerfield, where Andy Burnham is hoping to get elected to Westminster. Then he could launch a challenge against Sir Keir Starmer's leadership. Labour MP Lisa Nandy says early signs are good.
3: We are definitely seeing that Andy Burnham is able to pull some of our voters back from reform in a way that just 7 weeks ago at the local elections we wouldn't have thought was possible.
2: A 30-year-old man from Norfolk has been arrested on suspicion of attempted murder after a three-year-old boy ended up in a crocodile enclosure at a zoo. Cambridgeshire police were called to Johnson's of Oldhurst shortly after 1 p.m. Teacher Jamie Varley has been handed a rare whole life order for the sexual abuse and murder of 13-month-old Preston Davey, meaning he'll never be eligible for release. He and his partner adopted the baby 4 months before his death in Blackpool in 2023. The average price of a litre of petrol has fallen to its lowest level since early April. It comes as the US and Iran signed a peace framework. In sport, Ben Stokes is expected to return to the England squad for the third test against New Zealand, but it remains unclear if he'll be captain. The ECB's investigation into Stokes and Gus Atkinson breaching team protocols is nearing its conclusion. Former England bowler Chris Wilkes says it's time to move on.
4: I think it would be daft to rip up the script as to what's been working for the last 4 years, him, Brendan, Rob Key, and moving this team in the right direction. I know it's off the back of a poor Ashes series, but I feel like Ben still has more to give to this England team.
2: Meanwhile, England are 169 runs behind New Zealand, heading into day three of the second test at the Oval. From Sky News, I'm Ruth McKee.
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0: your entrance is grand. 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Somehow, you remain modest. 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With amazing grace, you walk and smile. 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
1: Overqualified for the position. 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
0: 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Just like perfection.
1: Needs no correction. Like no other.
0: Absolutely. 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
7: The top stories this hour. Andy Burnham's won the Makerfield by-election, and he did it with a degree of ease, securing over 50% of the vote. His win means he'll now be able to trigger or take part in a contest to replace the Prime Minister if one is started. In his victory speech, he told Labour colleagues it's their final chance to change direction.
8: People here have voted for change. They have voted for more power for the North and everywhere forgotten by Westminster. They have voted for hope. Now let's give that back to them.
7: But it wasn't a good night for his party in two Scottish by-elections. The SNP retained one of the two seats up for grabs and the Scottish Tories gained the other. Elsewhere, a man still being questioned on suspicion of attempted murder after a three-year-old was found in a crocodile enclosure at a zoo in Cambridgeshire. The toddler was taken to hospital following what's been described as a distressing incident. Here's our reporter, Emma Birchley.
9: We have heard too from the local MP who said, I'm aware of the incident at Johnson's of Old Hurst and have been liaising with senior officers at Gold Command. This is now a live criminal investigation and I would ask people to refrain from speculation online.
7: Bending forwards too much at work in early pregnancy has been linked to a high risk of miscarriage. A study in Denmark analysed data from pregnancies over 14 years. Buying and selling a home is becoming faster and less complicated under major government changes. They aim to stop unexpected and costly delays. Some areas could be hotter than Barbados from today. Temperatures are expected to be as hot as 30 degrees in southern and eastern parts of England. And co-host Mexico have become the First Nation to secure their place in the next round of the World Cup. They did it with a 1-0 win over South Korea. From Sky News, I'm Faye De Silva.
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2: Brad, Chaz and Andrew. Waking up the Forth Valley.
3: Good morning.
4: Hello, good morning.
3: How are you?
4: Friday. Oh, well, I'm super. I am super. That's the facts of the matter. How are you?
3: Yeah, I'm not bad. And how is Mr. Andrew?
5: I'm doing very well, thank you very much.
3: Good, good, good. It's Friday.
4: I know, we made it.
3: Oh,
4: it's brilliant, isn't it?
3: I am buzzing. Absolutely buzzing, yeah.
4: Well, you've got a lovely long weekend, haven't you?
3: Well, I do, yeah. I was just about to ask that. What are you looking forward to this weekend?
4: Me? Oh, I don't know. Just a lie-in, probably.
3: Yeah, Andrew?
5: There's a rather big football game taking place tonight,
3: well,
5: Brad.
3: That's kind of what I was thinking as well.
4: Were you?
3: Yes. I think I might go down my local and watch it because I missed
4: that
3: the first one, so I feel a little bit... I feel bad. I feel like I've betrayed the country.
4: Oh, surely not. Listen, you'll get lovely atmosphere down the pub, won't you?
3: Well, that's what I'm hoping, yeah.
4: That's the best place to watch
3: exactly.
4: It.
3: Exactly.
4: Yeah.
3: I'm going to text my mate later on when he's awake. He has a pub, so I'll see if he's keeping it open tonight, and so I might head down there.
4: Oh, wow, you've got a mate with a pub?
3: Yes,
4: that's
3: I've
4: impressive.
3: Got a mate with a pub, yes.
4: Right.
3: No free drinks, though.
4: Does he feel...
3: He runs a tight ship.
4: Does he?
3: Yeah.
4: Quite right. Do you like, is he your pal genuinely? Or
3: Yeah.
4: Just because he's got a pub?
3: No. He was my pal before I knew he had a pub.
4: Right, that's what I wanted
3: to
4: know.
3: Yeah.
4: Okay, that's how you know your real friends
3: that's
4: are.
3: That's it, exactly.
4: You made it.
3: Anyway, we'd love to hear from you this morning. 033 0838 1031 is our WhatsApp number. What are you looking forward to this weekend is the question just now. And let's get some tunes on the way.
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0: There is The Boy Is Mine and Agnes with Release Me Before That. It's Central FM Friday morning and I've pressed the wrong button.
1: It's all right, it was a nice.
0: That's the one I want.
1: There, that's quite good.
0: Yes.
1: Yeah, I like that one.
0: But we're going for the hard one a little bit too early, we were. Okay, national days for day. Any ideas what they could be?
1: National Festival Day.
0: It's not.
1: We've got Transmit Isle of Wight festivals going on.
0: Yeah, it's quite a lot going on, isn't there?
1: Yeah.
0: It's not. It's a real food day today.
1: What, like not processed? Is
0: yes,
1: that
0: like
1: means?
0: Real hearty food day.
1: Oh, that sounds good, doesn't it?
0: It does, yeah.
1: I like that. Yeah.
0: Could do a hearty breakfast just now, actually. I'm quite in the mood for one of them.
1: Okay. Are you just punting that out there in case anyone wants to come round and say
0: correct.
1: Bacon and eggs.
0: Garfield the Cat Day as well.
1: Oh, right, okay.
0: Yep.
1: Love him.
0: It's Watch Day. I do like a good watch.
1: You do. I was showing you my watch.
0: You were,
1: yeah. It's not quite as sophisticated as yours.
0: No, I do like a good watch. Yes.
1: I know you do. I know.
0: I also can't leave the house without wearing a watch. I feel naked otherwise.
1: Do you know what they say? They say you should try and wear your watch or whatever you wear on your wrist on the other wrist.
0: Why?
1: To keep you aware and alert, because we just go through the motions and we're on sort of routines.
0: Oh, no, I'm aware if it's not there.
1: Exactly.
0: Yep.
1: So either don't wear it or wear it on the
0: other
1: wrist.
0: Well, fun enough, I came down the stairs today and had forgot to put it on and I was like, nope, something doesn't feel right. Ah, watch, not there. Quickly run back upstairs and put it on.
1: Wow.
0: There you go.
1: It says a lot about a person.
0: It is, yeah. And it is also Martini Day. You might have one of those a little bit later on this evening, you know, to celebrate the weekend and all that.
1: Shaken, not stirred.
0: Correct, yes. Right, Holly Humberstone just now. This is To Love Somebody. Central FM, it's 19 minutes to 7 on Friday morning. Hello. Hello.

0: is to love somebody. 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You're waking up with Brad, Shaz and Andrew. Friday morning, 16 minutes to 7. Katy Perry on the way, and we will get to this morning's hard one after the latest check on the roads across the Bode Valley.
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16: 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Nothing to report, but we'll keep an eye on things. 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

0: She's slightly ahead of herself. It's not quite Friday night, but it is Friday!
1: Woo! Love your enthusiasm. That was, honestly, I was quite taken aback by that.
0: I'm happy.
1: In a nice way.
0: I can say it's Friday, and I'm not going to get told off by Andrew, who says chill out usually.
1: Just a killjoy, Andrew.
0: Oh, he's not. He's just, he's a level-headed man. Yes.
1: He is a realist, yes. That boy, isn't he?
0: Aren't you, Andrew? You're like, keep it to the facts. Oh, hang on. Where are you there?
2: Hello, I'm here. I've been here the whole time.
0: It's fine. It's
1: he's desperate to defend himself.
0: I forgot to open my Andrew's mic. I'm terrible. I didn't want him saying, no, Brad, you need to wait till like 3 o'clock this afternoon to say it's Friday or something like that.
1: Oh, you seem quite jolly as well this morning, Andrew. Yeah, you could do an equally good. It's Friday! If you wanted to, but obviously you're not inclined to do that.
2: I'm not going
1: to
2: do that, Shaz.
1: No, that's fine. So we'll leave that to Brad.
0: Okay.
1: He's a joyous one of us. Go on.
0: Yep, I was about to say, yeah, I'll do that later on again. I'm sure we'll get one of them around about 8 o'clock if you're lucky.
1: Lovely. Leave it to the professionals.
0: Yes.
1: Right, okay, let's do an hard one this morning.
0: Yes, let's do it.
1: 35% of us have pulled this prank at some time in our lives.
0: Oh,
1: okay.
0: Andrew, yeah. you a pranky guy? Did you play some pranks when you were younger?
2: Not that many. Is the answer maybe sort of hiding behind somewhere and popping out on your mate, giving them a little jump scare?
0: Giving them a little jump scare. I love that. I still love that at my age, and I see videos of workplaces that people do that, and I'm like, that is hilarious.
1: That's an excellent answer. But it's not the right one. Sorry about that. People will be doing that now.
0: Yeah, I was about to say, I'm trying to think what other pranks, you know. Is it, you know, the one where you basically, you know, get someone to sit on like a chair or something that you know is broken and they kind of fall off it or something like that?
1: No, it's not that.
0: No?
1: I thought you were going to say a whoopee cushion.
0: Oh, yes, a whoopee cushion.
1: Everybody knows is a whoopee cushion.
0: Is that the right answer?
1: No, neither of those. I just thought I'd let you have the excuse to play your little button there.
0: I see, yeah.
1: No.
0: No, right, okay. I don't have a clue then. What pranks could you play on people?
1: I thought they were quite good, those two answers today, I have to say.
0: Yeah, right, okay, thanks for that. Not quite the right answer, though.
1: No, but it's fine. We'll be getting little ideas for the rest of the day.
0: If you reckon you know what the answer is this morning, the number 0330-838-1031. Tracy's just come in just now. She had the same sort of idea, kind of pulling the chair away when they go to sit down. I love that.
1: We got told off. People did it at school and people hurt their backs. The teachers used to go mad.
0: I know, but see, when you're at school and you're that age, right?
1: Yeah.
0: You just don't care about the consequences, do you? You're just like, nah, I'm just going to do that. It's going to be a bit of fun.
1: No, it's not, though. Not for the person sitting on the floor.
0: I suppose not.
1: A bruised coccyx, is it?
0: Anyway, you can drop a message via the Central FM app, just like Tracy's done there. We'll get the answer just after 7 o'clock. Before all that, though, here's Alex Warren and Fever Dream on Central FM.

0: Alex Warren and Fever Dream on Central FM. Just about 7 o'clock with the latest news on the way next. Andrew has it, and we'll do some Love Incorporated as well soon.
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10: Scotland can reach the knockout stages of a World Cup for the first time tonight if they beat Morocco in Boston. The African country were a surprise package in Qatar in 2022 when they reached the semi-finals. Boss Steve Clark thinks the current side are even better.
11: Fantastic team, they've got a good work ethic, they've got power, they've got pace, they've got little bits of skill, they can open a game, they can create 1v1s, they can beat you 1v1, so yeah, that for me, the Morocco are the real deal.
10: Meanwhile, a minute's applause will be held at tonight's game in memory of a Grangemouth man who passed away in Boston. 76-year-old Donny Strathy had a ticket for tonight's game but died suddenly on Sunday. Donny was a well-known member of the Tartan Army. Andy Burnham is heading back to the House of Commons after winning the Makerfield by-election.
12: People here have voted for change. They have voted for more power for the North and everywhere forgotten by Westminster. They have voted for hope. Now let's give that back to them.
10: Mr Burnham can now launch a leadership challenge against Sir Keir Starmer. The Conservatives won Aberdeen South while the SNP held Arbroath and Broughty Ferry. And a report to Clack Manager Council says contingency planning is underway for residents in Coles Norton who've been evacuated from their homes. They were forced to leave at short notice after ground movement was discovered. They'll be out for at least 8 weeks while an investigation by the Mining Remediation Authority takes place.
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10: Showers today across the Forth Valley with the rain turning heavy at times and highs of 19 degrees Celsius. That's the latest. I'm Andrew Baxter.
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8: Just after 7 o'clock, 5 past 7, because someone can't back time for the news.
14: Don't look at me.
8: Sorry about that, Andrew.
14: I didn't mean it, honestly.
8: I'm getting some funny looks. It's all right. We got there. We got there in the end.
14: It's a relief.
8: Yes, it's fine. Friday is a go. It's the 19th of June. Whatever you're up to this weekend, I hope it is a good one. We would love to be nosy and find out whatever it is you're up to, whether it's football tonight, whether you're at Transmere, whether you're maybe heading down south to the Light Festival, whether you're doing something completely different. We want to be nosy. We want to know what your weekend consists of. You can drop us a message on WhatsApp 0330 838 1031, or on the Central FM app, or just, I don't know, carry a pigeon into the studio. I don't know.
14: Any way you can get in touch with us, just do it, because we're nosy that way. And also, I don't know what I'm doing this weekend, so I might get a bit of inspiration. So it's for personal reasons as well. Just to help me try and work out what I'm going to do this weekend.
8: Fair
14: enough.
8: Lovely. Yes. Right, we are also going to be playing Wake Up in Cash in. Your chance to win £500. Thanks to guys down at Ian Gallagher Diamond and Jewellers in Murray Place in Stirling. If you want to take part this morning, get onto the Central FM website and register to play. You'll see the big Wake Up and Catch In banner in the middle. You click that button, you fill in a quick form, it'll take you 2 seconds, and we could be phoning you back to play just before 8 o'clock this morning. And if you fancy that, well, hey, it's your free way to bag yourself £500. Not bad, right?
14: Not bad at all.
8: Andrew, what do you do with an extra £500?
10: I don't know, get a massive takeaway to watch the game tonight.
8: Sounds good. A 500 wow. quid takeaway. My goodness, what can you get for that?
14: Bites and pals.
8: That might be three curries and two poppadoms with the price of things at the moment.
14: Oh, dear.
8: Anyhow, let's get back to the tune. CC Peniston, the other side of this from Love Incorporated.
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0: And there is finally, this is Central FM. You're with Brad, Shaz and Andrew on a Friday morning. Right, we asked, what, Shaz?
1: Okay, we asked, 35% of us have pulled this prank at some time in our lives, but what prank am I talking about?
0: Oh my goodness. Robert has been on this morning and he's got a good one. Is it okay. Hiding a load of like alarm clocks setting them 5 minutes apart in the house? That's brilliant. Oh, yes. I love that
1: so
0: sort of prank.
1: Naughty. Do you? You love it if you were putting the prank on, but if you were the one in the receiving end, maybe not so much, eh?
0: Well, that's just kind of, you have to take what you give, right? And unfortunately, I've given lots of pranks and never taken any, so not many.
1: That's good to know. Yeah. That's good to know. That's a good
0: no
1: one,
0: ideas,
1: Robert.
0: Andrew.
1: That is not the answer. But, okay. Food for thought, Robert. Thank
0: right.
1: you.
0: Lisa's back with her Googling.
1: Hey, Lisa. Honestly, she doesn't even hide it anymore, do you, lass? Right, has she got it right then?
0: I think so. Well, you're the key to the answers. Me and Andrew, we're not privy to the answers in case we give
1: right,
0: it away.
1: Okay. Lisa, what is your, where is your, who is your source? Is what I'm saying.
0: I think we've got
1: that
0: a leak.
1: Is just ridiculous. I think so, Andrew Baxter. You wander off and do the news allegedly.
2: You Tracy.
1: Well, I'm saying you take a long time to do it. I'm wondering if maybe you're just like phoning Lisa on the sly and giving her the number because you've checked my screen because you have to walk past it to get to the door of the studio.
0: This is quite serious allegations here.
1: I know.
0: I'm going to have to launch an internal investigation just now.
1: No. Can I retract my previous
0: Please
1: comment?
0: Do, yes. It's a Friday, come on. Right, what is the answer then?
1: All right, Lisa, you got it right. Apparently 35% of us have played Trapdoor Runaway in our time. There you are.
0: I don't think I have. I don't think
1: Honestly,
0: so. Yeah, I don't think
1: your
0: so.
1: Your neighbours will love you.
0: Yeah, they must. Right, here's Somber and Central FM.

0: the week.
1: Oh. It feels good, doesn't it?
0: It feels good. It really does.
1: Yeah, you've geared us up even more with your Friday vibes.
0: Oh, thanks.
1: But you've been on Friday vibes for since Tuesday.
0: Yeah, I really have. Been looking forward to the weekend. If you fancy, you know, making the weekend a little bit more special, how about you register to play Wake Up and Win with us this morning? You can do that on the Central FM website just now. This is your chance to basically stride into the weekend £500 richer just by answering 10 questions correctly. That's it.
1: I mean, you could have your pockets full of £500 by, 9 o'clock this morning.
0: You really could,
1: and
0: yeah.
1: And by 9 o'clock on Monday, you could have blown the lot on something fabulous.
0: Exactly. CentralFM.co.uk is where you need to go for that. You do need to be 18 and over and live in the Forth Valley. It's free to enter. So that's literally £500 cash totally in your hand. We'll play that just after 8, and some Mojo after the latest on the roads is next on Central FM.
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9: Hello, good morning. Fourth Valley Road's reasonably okay at the moment. Not too much to complain about, but we will keep checking as the morning progresses. And if there's something you come across, then you can always call us on the Central FM Jam line, 0330 838 1031.

0: Aperture on Central FM. You're with Brad, Shaz and Andrew on Friday morning. We're going to do Too Early For This in a second, so you can get your What It Is Too Early For in just now on the WhatsApp, the Central FM app, if you're listening on that as well. Send us a voice note, send us whatever you like. Draw us a picture of what it's too early for. We will get cracking with that as well as some Rochford and Miley Cyrus in the next few minutes. Right now, though, with all the latest at just after 7:30, here's Andrew Baxter.
1: A minute's applause will be held at tonight's Scotland game in memory of a Grangemouth man who passed away in Boston. 76-year-old Donny Strathy had a ticket for the game but died suddenly on Sunday. Andy Burnham is heading back to the House of Commons after winning the Makerfield by-election. The Conservatives won Aberdeen South while the SNP held Arbroath and Broughty Ferry. And a report says long-term contingency planning's underway for residents in Coles Norton who've been evacuated. People in nearly 100 homes were forced to leave after ground movement was discovered.
2: And your weather, cloudy this morning with outbreaks of rain, gradually brightening up this afternoon, but there will still be some showers around and a maximum temperature of 19 degrees.
3: Sports update with IBT.
1: Scotland can reach the knockout stages of a World Cup for the first time tonight if they beat Morocco in Boston. The African country were a surprise package in Qatar in 2022 when they reached the semi-finals. Boss Steve Clarke thinks the current side are even better.
4: They're a fantastic team, they've got a good work ethic, they've got power, they've got pace, they've got little bits of skill, they can open a game, they can create 1v1s, they can beat you 1v1, so... Yeah, for me, Morocco are the real deal.
1: Switzerland have their first win at the World Cup after beating Bosnia and Herzegovina 4-1. South Africa fought back to draw 1-1 with the Czech Republic. And Scotland fell just short of securing a dramatic win against Sri Lanka at the Women's T20 Cricket World Cup. They lost by 7 runs. And that's your latest Central FM Sports.
3: 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For paving, decorative stone and chips, timber, fencing and artificial grass.
0: Okay then. Too early for this. For a Friday. What's it too early for?
2: Oh, well, I fancied a bit of fruit this morning, right? And there was one apple left in the fruit bowl. And I thought, I'll just take that. I don't care about anyone else in the house. I've got a hankering for a bit of fruit. Is it not all bruised? That's what it was left. So I had to all the bruised bits off. And I'm like, it's too early. I just want to grab my apple and go. I don't want to be chopping bits.
0: Reminded me. I was supposed to pick up, I had strawberries in the fridge to bring in for breakfast this morning.
2: Oh,
0: I forgot them.
2: Mate. Oh. It's too early to forget your strawberries
0: in the morning.
2: Too early
0: to even think about it. My goodness. I totally forgot. Andrew, anything that's a bit too early for this morning?
1: I was woken up this morning by the rain.
0: Too early for that.
1: Yeah. Too early for this.
2: It's too early. I tell you what else wakes me up is the bird song. Like, I know everyone says bird song's lovely and everything, but sometimes see that little blackbird bird singing in the dead of night. It's dead annoying.
0: I know. See if I'm kind of waking it up, you know, a few minutes before my alarm goes. And I know whether it's like roughly the right time by the amount of traffic that's on the road near me. So I've got the window open, obviously, because it's quite muggy. So you can hear the road. So I'm like, I wake up during the night and you maybe hear just one car in like 5 minutes. I'm like, nah, that's still plenty of time to sleep. But then if I'm waking up, I'm like, that's two or three cars simultaneous. That must be near time to wake up.
2: That's really weird. Hey. That is like, that's a skill. That's an actual skill set. Yeah.
0: There you go. Ryan and Falkett's been on this morning. Says it's too early for my wife telling me we're painting the spare room.
2: Ryan, and honest to goodness, the weather's going to get a bit better over the weekend. So you'll be, you know, toasty in your little spare room.
0: That reminds me of a house that me and Emma moved into once, and we moved straight and got the keys, and it had a kind of funny Artex ceiling in the bedroom, and I was like, I want rid of this. And it was literally the hottest day of the year, and I'm up in there on ladders with the steamer trying to steam off all this Artex. It was horrific.
2: Would it not have been easier just to plaster over it?
0: I don't think you could plaster over it.
2: Can you not do that?
0: I don't think you can. I had to scrape it all away. Oh, that was a day, I'll tell you that. Sore arms after that.
2: I'd have just kept it. You got used to it. A little bit of Artex.
0: Yeah.
2: Probably dead trendy now. People pay for it.
0: Exactly.
2: Jess has been in touch, and Denny, she says, it's too early for seeing rain forecast on the only day I'm off. Oh, Jess.
0: Jess, I'm really
2: that
0: sorry,
2: is a
0: but
2: shame.
0: I think
5: we're going to need to get used to that this summer. I think that's the way it's going to be.
2: Yeah.
5: Sorry.
2: Just embrace it. Go and like run around in a puddle and embrace the weather.
5: Right, yeah. Okay.
2: Just get some
5: public
2: fresh
5: service
2: air
5: announcement.
2: Then.
5: If you see someone running around in a puddle, it's our Shaz.
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0: Cyrus and Flowers, and an absolute tune before that from Roachford and Cuddly Toy. I always, when I hear that in the car and I'm driving, I always kind of go, feel like I'm having a little bit of an Alan Partridge moment.
1: I think everybody does. It's got to be done though, hasn't it?
0: It does. Really? Talking about Alan Partridge, right? It was supposed to be landing on Netflix a couple of months ago.
1: Then
0: it got pulled at the last minute, and I am absolutely gutted. Not for the reason that, you know, I was so eager to sit and watch it. That might have slightly been the case. But I was talking to Emma, my fiance, about it. I was like, right, this is basically a Mickey that's been done out of commercial radio and how commercial radio was like in the 90s, okay? And it's hilarious, and it's very accurate at parts. And I wanted to show her, but yeah, it didn't go down that way. So
1: I do believe that Steve Coogan, who plays Alan Partridge, actually asked the boss of the one of the big massive radio conglomerates to come and watch it, and invited him to the premiere, and he absolutely refused because he knew fine well how accurate
0: it was. I have heard that story as well.
1: He absolutely refused. Oh dear.
0: Mary and Cammy Barnes on the way in the next few minutes, and we'll check in on what's happening on the roads across the Forth Valley next.
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1: Hello, good morning. It's looking good across Falkirk, Stirling and Clackmannanshire Road so far. Nothing to report. But if you find something when you're on your travels, then why not call us on the Central FM jam line, 0330 838 1031.

0: Sammy Barnes and Highland Runaway on Central FM. You're waking up with Brad, Shaz and Andrew live across the Forth Valley on Friday morning. Almost done it there, but I promised I would keep it to after eight.
1: It's just too much excitement for people at this time in the morning.
0: It is,
1: you know,
0: isn't
1: that
0: it?
1: Way.
0: Yeah, I'm just like, I'll chill out the now, but I'll just keep it after eight.
1: Lovely.
0: Listen, 8 o'clock, going to be a busy hour. We are going to be playing Wake Up Your Cash In, seeing if we can make someone £500 richer before the weekend. And also the last £100 voucher to give away to celebrate Blair Main's Farm Shop and Coffee Bothy turning 25 this year. We will rewind back to 2001 and play a game of Where It Began. So if you want to be involved in that, details to come after 8 o'clock on how you can do so. And we will play some Superman Lovers, Rihanna, and all the latest news with Andrew is coming up next.
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11: Captain Andy Robertson says they're desperate to be the first team to take the country to the knockout stages of the World Cup. They'll do that if they beat Morocco tonight in Boston. Robertson is ready for the challenge.
12: We know how difficult it's going to be. We're now playing against one of the best teams in the world, but you know, we believe that we can make any game difficult, and if we can do that and if we can put in our best performance, then you know, I believe that we can get what we want and hopefully be the ones that achieve the history.
11: Meanwhile, Scotland fans are set to hold a minute's applause tonight in memory of a man from Grangemouth who died in Boston. 76-year-old Donny Strathy was a well-known member of the Tartan Army. He had a ticket for the game tonight but passed away suddenly on Sunday. Andy Burnham is heading back to the House of Commons after winning the Makerfield by-election. He could now launch a leadership challenge against Sir Keir Starmer. Meanwhile, the Conservatives have claimed their first by-election gain in Scotland since 1967, with Douglas Lumsden winning Aberdeen South.
10: The people of Aberdeen have spoken loud and clear. We stopped the SNP and we sent Labour the message that the destruction of the North Sea oil and gas industry must stop now.
11: The SNP did hold on to Arbroath and Broughty Ferry. And a report says long-term contingency planning is underway for residents in Colt Norton who've been evacuated. People in nearly 100 homes were forced to leave after ground movement was discovered. An investigation is underway by the Mining Remediation Authority.
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11: Showers today across the Forth Valley with the rain turning heavy at times and highs of 19 degrees Celsius. That's the latest. I'm Andrew Baxter.
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13: Good morning. Please welcome
2: Brad, Shaz and Andrew. Waking up the Forth Valley.
0: Well then, let's do it. Friday morning is on. It's a little bit wet. It's a little bit grey out there. It is very mild though. Highs of 17 at the moment.
1: Honestly, I'm absolutely away to a greasy spot here.
0: It's
1: not like me. I'm always freezing.
0: Yeah. For once, you've taken your jacket off.
1: I know. It's a beautiful thing. I should really just say it hides a multitude, a jacket, doesn't it? You should really put it back on again.
0: Yeah. Anyhow, I need to say hello to Elaine. She's got in touch. She was a wee bit late with too early for this, but she's it's such a nice one. She says, it's too early to think 1 week left of school for my primary seven granddaughter.
1: Oh, it's an emotional time. Definitely emotional time for parents and grandparents. Oh, my goodness. The kids will just love it.
0: But, it is, yeah.
1: Oh, goodness.
0: Anyhow, absolute massive hour ahead. We're going to see if we can make someone £500 richer with Wake Up in Cash In. And also, we've got the last £100 voucher for Blair Mains Farm Shop and Coffee Bothy turning 25 to give away. We will play the year it began. We're going back to 2001. So if you want to play, details on how you can do that coming up very soon. And right now, here's the Superman Lovers.
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1: OK, let's do it. Let's speak to Graham this morning. How are you, Graham?
3: Wonderful as always, Ian. Yeah,
0: all right,
3: thank you.
0: Good, good.
3: How are you,
0: Yeah, we're great,
1: yeah, thanks. We're good. We caught you on the hop there a little bit because you had your hands full, didn't you?
3: I never get a minute to myself.
1: Multi-skilling. Yeah.
0: That's it. Looking forward to the weekend?
3: I'm not working this weekend, so yeah, it's a bonus anyway.
0: That's always good, that is.
1: I think you're going to get the weather as well, Graham. It's certainly there's going to be less rain around.
3: Well, that would be nice. I think I thought we'd had our summer, but yeah.
0: Oh, I know, yeah. I know.
1: Fingers crossed.
0: Right, so you're on this morning to try and bag yourself £500 for Wake Up and Cash In. Any idea what you might spend the money on if you win?
3: Myself.
0: Oh, of course.
1: Quite right.
3: I don't know. We're going away on holiday, so it'll help start August. We're up north. So.
0: Oh, lovely. That'll be perfect. Oh, there's the wee ones in the background. Hopefully give you a bit of a helping hand this morning.
1: Yeah. Maybe you could pay someone with a £500 to change the nappies instead of you having to do it all the time, Graham.
3: That'd be nice, eh?
1: Wouldn't it? That'd be lovely.
3: Honestly, if you've seen the nappies, they'd be worth more than £500.
0: Lovely.
1: Nice try, though.
0: Lovely. Right then, let's get to the game in hand. The letter you need this morning, Graham, is K. Are you ready to go?
3: Absolutely, yeah.
0: Let's get to it. A fruit.
3: Kiwi.
0: A singer.
3: Kiki D.
0: A city.
3: Kuala Lumpur.
0: An animal.
3: Koala.
0: A musical instrument.
3: Keyboard.
0: Something you would find in the kitchen.
3: A knife.
0: Something that you would find flying.
3: Kite.
0: A musical style.
3: Pass.
0: A snack.
1: Oh my goodness.
0: Oh my goodness. That was so good. And then the musical style, that's just put you straight off.
3: What would that be? I can't even think what that would be.
0: Right, we'll go from the first question all the way through and then we'll get to that. Yeah, right,
1: okay.
0: Shaz.
1: Okay, a fruit, you said kiwi, spot on.
0: Yep.
1: A singer, you said Kiki D.
0: I love it.
1: And that was what we blasted about. Absolutely amazing.
3: Anyway.
1: It's brilliant. A city, you said Kuala Lumpur.
0: Yep.
1: Then we had an animal, koala.
0: Mm-hmm.
1: A musical instrument, keyboard. Something in the kitchen, a knife.
0: Yep.
1: Something that flies, a kite.
0: And then we got unstuck. Yeah.
1: Musical style. Yeah. It's tricky.
0: K-pop is what we had down.
3: I'm 45. I would never get that.
0: It's one of those ones that's kind of it's grown a mass at the moment.
1: Yeah. Maybe if your kids were older, you would know. But yeah.
3: Absolutely.
0: I'm just having a look. I think it's Karot. Which is German art rock, apparently.
1: Who's heard of that?
0: I know.
1: Oh, are you talking about krautrock?
0: Yeah, krautrock, yeah.
1: Oh, my God. Oh, that's just ridiculous, isn't it? I know. That's hard. That's really hard. I'm going to have words.
0: It was number 9. We could have something like Kit Kat. Then question 10 would have been a famous person. Any ideas for a famous person just to rub salt in the wound?
3: Keith Chegwin.
0: Oh, there you go.
1: Yeah. Oh, Graham, you're totally showing your age today, mate.
0: Keith Chegwin, there you go. Wow.
1: Brilliant. Oh. I love it. Absolutely love it.
3: Oh,
1: so that was 7 out of 10.
0: Oh, wow.
1: You're an absolute star, Graham, honestly.
0: Brilliant. Listen, Graham, not quite the £500, unfortunately, but it is a Wake Up Your Cash In mug for you.
3: No, thanks very much.
0: No problem.
1: All right.
0: Listen, go and enjoy your weekend and try not have to change too many more nappies this morning, all right?
1: Chance to be a fine thing.
3: There's no chance. But no, thanks very much. Continue, guys.
0: Take care.
1: Oh, brilliant. Thank you. Bye.
0: Bye, Graham. Bye.
3: Bye.
0: And that is not your only chance to potentially win this morning. You can get on to the phone lines just now. 033-0838-1031 if you want to be taking part in the year it began with Blair Mains Farm Shop and Coffee Bothy. We have a £100 voucher up for grabs. And not only that, if you answer all questions correctly, you are in the draw to win the £250 luxurious anniversary hamper, all just by getting involved with us this morning. 033 0838 1031 is the number you need to get involved.

0: We have made it to almost the weekend. It's literally hours away. It's touching distance. Yeah, yeah. It's great.
1: It's just about there.
0: Oh, yeah. And I'm so sad. I wish we could have given away £500 there.
1: Oh, no. I know. It would have been a lovely thing, wouldn't it?
0: It would have been
1: honestly
0: great.
1: I thought he was cantering through
0: so
1: there.
0: So did I.
1: And we just got stuck at musical style.
0: To be honest, K-pop, that is an awful question, wasn't it?
1: It's obscure, isn't it?
0: It
1: really?
0: Was a
1: well,
0: little
1: it's
0: bit.
1: Not for the young'uns, but
0: well,
1: maybe for
0: true, yeah.
1: 45-year-old Graham.
0: Oh. And we caught him changing a nappy as well. What a shame.
1: I know. Next time, Graham.
0: Yes, next time indeed. Maroon 5, some Sugar Babes on the way in the next few minutes. Before 9 as well, we will be playing The Year It Began with Blaming's Farm Shopping Coffee Bothy. 100 quid voucher up for grabs there. And also your chance to go... Well, it's not your chance to go in. If you do, well, it kind of is. You have to get the questions right for your chance to get into the draw to win that 250 quid luxury hamper. We'll draw that after 9 o'clock this morning as well. So loads of chance to win this morning on Central FM, which is great. And it's all free to enter as well, which you cannot complain about.
1: Not at all. What a Friday. We're packing it in today, aren't we?
0: It's such a Friday. We're loving it. Let's get those tunes on after the latest on the road. That is next.
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2: 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Forth Valley roads are pretty quiet across Falkirk, Stirling and Clackmannanshire at the moment. But if you know any differently, then why not call us on the Central FM jam line 0330 838 1031.

0: Andrew, Sugar Babes, and Push the Button. Before that, we'll do some Black Box, Olivia Rodrigo's latest tune on the way as well. And before 9 o'clock, we will see if we can give away a £100 voucher for Blaymain's Farm Shopping Coffee Boffee. They've turned 25 this year, and we are going back and playing the year it began. First though, before all of that, at 8:30 with all the latest, here's Andrew Baxter.
1: A minute's applause will be held at tonight's Scotland game in memory of a Grangemouth man who passed away in Boston. 76-year-old Donnie Strathy had a ticket but died suddenly on Sunday. Andy Burnham's heading back to the House of Commons after winning the Makerfield by-election. The Conservatives won Aberdeen South while the SNP held Arbroath and Broughty Ferry. And a report says long-term contingency planning is underway for residents in Coles Norton who have been evacuated. People in nearly 100 homes were forced to leave after ground movement was discovered.
2: And your weather, cloudy this morning with some outbreaks of rain, gradually brightening up though this afternoon, but there will still be some showers around, and a maximum temperature of 19 degrees.
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1: Scotland can reach the knockout stages of a World Cup for the first time tonight if they beat Morocco in Boston. The African country were a surprise package in Qatar in 2022 when they reached the semi-finals. Boss Steve Clark thinks the current side are even better.
4: They're a fantastic team, they've got a good work ethic, they've got power, they've got pace, they've got little bits of skill, they can open a game, they can create 1v1s, they can beat you 1v1s, so yeah, for me, Morocco are the real deal.
1: Switzerland have their first win at the World Cup after beating Bosnia and Herzegovina 4-1. South Africa fought back to draw 1-1 with the Czech Republic. And Scotland fell just short of securing a dramatic win against Sri Lanka in the Women's T20 Cricket World Cup. They lost by 7 runs. And that's your latest Central FM Sports.
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0: Country Life Across the Forth Valley. It's Friday. Eric Prince on the way in the next few minutes, and we're going to be playing that incredible game of the year it began with Blair Mains Farm Shop at Guildford Forth. Your chance to win a £100 voucher, and not only that, be entered into the draw to win that £250 anniversary hamper, which sounds incredible. We're going to get to that after the latest on the roads next.
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8: 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Traffic's a little bit busy now around Westfield roundabout through the roadworks, and also as you head along Glasgow Road and Denny Road, just passing Denny Lone Head, a little bit of a hot spot there. 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

0: Got Beyonce on in a few minutes' time. First, though, the last of this week's Where It Began with Blair Main's Farm Shop Coffee Bothy. Shaz, the 25-year-old.
1: I know. Can you believe it? It's like they've always been there, though, at the same time, hasn't it?
0: Yeah,
1: really?
0: Exactly.
1: Yeah.
0: Where It Began in 2001. To win the 100 quid voucher, we're going back straight there. And on the line this morning is Ross.
2: Oh.
0: Hi, Ross. How are you? How's things this morning?
2: I'm not bad. How are you guys?
0: Yeah, we're great. Yeah. Thanks very much. It's a Friday, so it's even better.
2: Exactly. Thank goodness.
0: You got much on this weekend?
2: Well, going to get a wee Scotland win tonight, and then
0: after that,
2: we'll
0: see. Exactly. Yeah, no, that'll be grand. I missed the last game, and I feel really bad. I feel like I've let the country down by not watching.
1: You've let the country down. You let yourself down.
2: To be fair, you didn't miss much apart from the
0: game. Well, aye, that's it. That was kind of the main thing, though,
1: so
0: wasn't it?
1: So weird.
0: Oh, brilliant. Much else planned at the weekend, or is it just the Scotland game and see how it goes from there?
2: Aye, Scotland game, and then just think about going. I think
0: I've
2: got to the circus maybe on Saturday.
0: Oh, nice. Yeah, that'll be grand. That'll be decent.
1: That's different, isn't
0: yes.
1: it?
0: Yes.
2: My wee girl's going gang show, so she's
0: doing
1: the gang
0: like,
1: show.
0: So that'll be good. So.
1: Yeah,
0: that'll be really
1: good. Loads going on. Brilliant.
0: Loads going on. And hopefully your knowledge of 2001 at the moment, you know, pretty decent.
2: Well, not bad. I was there.
0: Oh, good.
1: That's
0: so,
1: about all you can say.
0: I mean, that's it. The whole point of this game this morning is to celebrate Blair Main's Farm Shop and Coffee Bothy turning 25. They obviously started the company up in 2001. So we're going back to 2001, the year it all began, to see if we can get you a 100 quid voucher and answer all five questions correct. You'll get that voucher and you'll also get entered into the draw later on this morning to win that £250 anniversary hamper, which sounds quite nice as well.
2: Ah, thank you. My wife's here as well. She's going to help me.
0: Oh, well, hopefully.
1: Brilliant.
0: Hopefully we'll get through it together.
1: Okay.
0: Unfortunately, there is only one category that does remain, and that is sport. So I suppose I would usually go there happy with sport, but it's kind of, you're stuck with it.
2: Not really, but we'll get there.
0: I'm sure we'll be able to give you a helping hand one way or another.
1: It will be fine. Yeah,
0: okay. Shaz, are you ready?
1: I am ready. Okay, here
0: Ross,
1: we go, Ross.
0: Are you ready?
2: Yes.
0: Okay, let's get to it.
1: Question one. Which Formula One driver won the 2001 World Championship?
2: Oh.
0: Michael was the guy that came into the studio earlier to hand us our breakfast, wasn't he?
1: That's right, yeah.
0: Michael. You're thinking more Michael than
2: Michael.
0: Matt.
1: Yeah. My shoes.
2: Michael Schumacher.
1: That was painful, Ross. That was painful. Okay, question two. Which football club won the UEFA Champions League in 2001?
2: Oh, goodness sake.
1: Okay.
0: I was thinking of going on holiday to Munich somewhere this summer.
2: Bayern Munich.
1: Okay. Question three. Which nation won the Six Nations Championship in 2001? All right there, Governor. Down the apples and pears. I'm from EastEnders and I live in
2: London.
0: What country?
2: Wales.
0: London's not in Wales. The other one.
2: Ireland.
0: No, the other one. England.
1: It must be me. I'm rubbish at accents. Obviously, it sounded very well for that.
2: Goodness.
1: Down the apples and stairs.
2: Okay. England, Ireland, Wales.
1: Question four. Which tennis player won the men's singles title at Wimbledon in 2001?
0: Go and do me a favour. Just Google it.
1: Yeah.
2: I'm on the phone.
0: His first name's Goran. I'll give you his first name.
1: Ivan.
0: Goran Iversnick. You ever heard of him?
1: Oh dear.
2: Oh. Goran Ivers.
0: That's the one. Yeah, that's it. Well done.
1: Oh my goody aunt, this is really bad. Okay,
0: right, this one's a little bit closer to home.
1: This is the clincher. Which football club won the Scottish Premier League in 2000-2001 season?
2: Oh my goodness, well, it's got to be one of two, isn't it?
0: Yeah, so which one are you going first?
2: The Scottish one.
0: Yeah.
2: It's going to have to be Rangers, is it?
0: The other one.
1: Oh,
0: it's Celtic. Ross, well done. You got 5 out of 5.
2: Yeah!
1: Oh, Ross, you're that clever,
2: honestly.
0: That was brilliant. I've never known anyone to have such good knowledge of sport from 2001.
1: Oh, wow. That was honestly... Are you proud? You should be very proud of yourself. You should, really.
2: I am so proud.
1: Of you.
2: And I'm sure all my friends in there will be so proud of me and all be messaging me with support. I'm sure.
1: I didn't realise Ross was so good at his sport from 2001.
0: Neither did I.
1: The knowledge is out of this world.
0: Yeah.
2: They won't be surprised at my
0: Well, Ross, 100 quid voucher from Player Mains, and
1: yay,
0: you are entered into the final draw for the £250 luxury anniversary hamper as well. So well done, buddy.
2: Thank you so much. I think I should probably take you too as well.
1: It'd be lovely.
0: That would be nice. Right, have a fantastic weekend, buddy. Enjoy the football tonight.
2: Thank you so much. Thank you.
1: Bye bye. Pleasure. Thank you.
0: Take care.
2: Bye bye.

0: A couple of minutes before 9 o'clock. We'll do some Daft Punk and TLC on the way. Ross, what else you got to say?
1: Oh, and I meant to say, if everybody could clap for Donny Strathy tonight, it's on the 76th minute for the Scotland game, and hopefully that'll push it over the edge and we'll get the win for Scotland.
0: Yes.
1: One Donny.
0: That'll be great. So 76th minute tonight, the football for Donny. Everybody get your hands ready for that. Thank you very much, Ross, and good luck for after 9 o'clock with the hamper, because that's still up for grabs, so we'll do the draw just after 9 o'clock for that.
1: Thank you very much, guys. I very much appreciated.
2: Oh, our pleasure.
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0: 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Here's Andrew Baxter.
14: Scotland midfielder Ryan Christie says they won't be overawed by Morocco tonight in their second World Cup game in Boston. A win will take Scotland to the knockout stages for the first time, but they're taking on a team ranked 7th in the world.
15: You know, we've come up against teams that are as good as Morocco in recent years and gone toe-to-toe with them, so that's where we need to kind of draw confidence from. We need to do our bit when we do get the chance to hurt them.
14: Meanwhile, the minute's applause will be held at tonight's Scotland game in memory of a Grangemouth man who passed away in Boston. 76-year-old Donny Strathy had a ticket for tonight's game but died suddenly on Sunday. Donny was a well-known member of the Tartan Army. Andy Burnham is heading back to the House of Commons after winning the Makerfield by-election.
16: People here have voted for change. They have voted for more power for the North and everywhere forgotten by Westminster. They have voted for hope. Now let's give that back to them.
14: He could now launch a leadership challenge against Keir Starmer. The Conservatives won Aberdeen South while the SNP held Arbroath and Broughty Ferry. And a report to Clackmannanshire Council says contingency planning is underway for residents in Colds Norton who've been evacuated from their homes They were forced to leave at short notice after ground movement was discovered. They'll be out for at least 8 weeks while an investigation by the Mining Remediation Authority takes place.
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14: Showers today across the Forth Valley with the rain turning heavy at times and highs of 19 degrees Celsius. That's the latest. I'm Andrew Baxter.
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3: Brad, Shaz and Andrew. Waking up the Forth Valley.
0: Well, I think we need to give a shout out to Ross one more time because that was extraordinary.
6: Honestly, I think we'd have a hard job topping that. It's just as well as the last one.
0: I know. Thank goodness that, you know, I mean, if we spood fed on the answers, he still wouldn't have got it, I don't think.
6: What a relief when it was over, eh? What a relief that we managed to come out relatively unscathed.
0: Andrew, we should have just sent you around to literally hand him a card with the answer on. It might have been easier.
6: Yeah. But he's got to make him work for it a bit, though,
0: Well, that's true,
6: really?
0: Yeah. Anyway, we are going to do the draw for that around about 9:30 this morning. So I suppose it's only the five people that played that are going to be that interested in it.
6: But
0: we're going to do that anyway. Meantime, some TLC on the way and Daft Punk just now to kick us off for just after 9 on a Friday morning.
3: Gonna be a good day. 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

0: Chaz and Andrew live across the Forth Valley. It's 11 minutes past nine. I don't know where we go from Ross, really, to be honest. That was that was incredible. I know we've spoken about it there, but my goodness.
1: We should have a star of the show.
0: Yeah, Ross has definitely been the star of the week. Never mind the show, the week.
1: Yeah.
0: Right, since we didn't manage to do this earlier, I want to do a bit of this, that or t'other, because Friday is genuinely, or most likely to be, I can't get my words out, I'm as bad as Ross this morning, takeaway night, okay?
1: Yeah.
0: So I want to put together a battle. Now, I'm not including Andrew's favourite one in here to make it a little bit fairer, okay? So sorry, Andrew. I am asking... Friday night, takeaway battle. Now, you can get involved in this as well on the WhatsApp, on the Central FM app as well. What would you rather? Pizza, Chinese, or chippy?
1: Oh, right. Okay. I have to say, I like something... Like, you can get pizza out the supermarket, can't you?
0: Never as good, though.
1: I know that, but, well, it depends where you go.
0: I don't know. Although a lot of people now have these pizza ovens and they're making their own things. Yeah, a couple of my mates have got them. Keep getting pictures sent to me of them making their homemade pizza.
1: They're not even offering you a slice.
0: No, they're just sending me down the line going, oh, lovely, Neapolitan pizza. I'm like, ah, funny.
1: Pizza's also good to make at home with the kids. Yeah. They love that, making all the dough and stuff.
0: Andrew, what's your thoughts on pizzas?
2: I do like a pizza. I'm kind of with you. I think... It is quite a lot of money when you're ordering it in.
0: Yeah.
1: Yeah, it is, yeah. I think so.
0: What is your favourite pizza?
1: I just like... I like just anything. I like the veggies, roasty veggies and stuff on there. But I just like margarita as well.
0: Oh, you margarita, Andrew?
1: Yeah.
2: Anything meaty, to be honest.
0: Yeah, meat feast or something like that. If I was ordering it in, I like one that's got a barbecue base and some chicken and bacon and stuff on the top of it. If you know, you know.
1: Okay. Chippy tea. Yeah, it's nice, a chippy tea.
0: Yeah.
1: But again, you could just get your fish and chips out of the supermarket and bung it in the
0: oven. It's never the same, though. Again, with the pizza, never the same. Not quite as crispy, not quite as, you know, deep.
1: I know.
0: Yeah.
1: I know, you're right. Chinese, I can't make Chinese food to save myself. So I would plump for the Chinese every time.
0: Yeah, my kind of go-to is generally a Chinese takeaway, to be honest. Andrew, what, a fan or not of Chinese?
2: I always find Chinese takeaways incredibly disappointing. It's just beige and yellow and bland and boring.
0: Yeah. That's what happens when you order the chicken nuggets, Andrew.
1: Yeah, I know. I could hear what you're saying. See, when I was pregnant, I used to drive like 20 miles there and back to get the actual Chinese that I really
0: 20
1: wanted.
0: 20 miles there and back to get a Chinese.
1: It was like an afternoon out. And I'd eat it there. So
0: what did you order?
1: It get cold by the time. It wasn't anything very exotic. It was a chips, rice, and noodles and curry sauce.
0: Oh my goodness, you could probably watch me in the corner.
1: No, wasn't the same. It was not the same at all.
0: I know, I get that. There's a Chinese.
1: Not like Chinese.
0: That I used to go to all the time, right? Loved it. I'd done the best ever Chinese curry, right? The best ever I've ever tasted in my life, right?
1: Right.
0: Closed down a few years ago, drove past it on Monday afternoon after leaving the show, right? It's been flattened. The actual building doesn't even exist anymore. Honestly, I was gutted. Like, I went to this Chinese since I was a young boy, okay?
1: No.
0: I was incredibly sad.
1: Do you know what that means? That means you're really old. See, when they start flattening your old haunts, that's when you know you're past it, Brad.
0: Cheers, Chaz. We're talking about, you know, your favourite takeaway to have on a Friday night, and you're telling me I'm past it.
1: A wee bit now. Yeah. Oh. I'm sorry. Listen, I'm an authority on it, so,
0: right.
1: You know.
0: So, if you were we need to get to this. If you were having to pick between pizza, Chinese or chippy, what are you going for, Chaz?
1: Chinese.
0: Andrew.
2: If I had to pick one of the three, I'd pick a chippy.
0: You pick a chippy. Right, we're at a bit of a...
1: You've got the decider.
0: I've got the deciding vote. I think I'm going to go Chinese. Yes. Not often me and Chaz agree on things either.
1: I know. It feels weird. Let's not do it again.

0: 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Shaz, how does it feel to be on the same team?
1: I know. It feels really odd, like I've grown an extra limb or something like that. It doesn't sit 100% with me, but I'm sure I'll get used to it.
0: And I bet Emma has like stuff in for us to cook for dinner tonight. And do you know what I'm going to say when I get home?
1: What?
0: I think we'll just have a Chinese for dinner tonight.
1: Oh, that's okay. That's very extravagant.
0: Fine. It's a Friday.
1: Yeah.
0: Why not?
1: Oh, yeah.
0: Mark Ronson, Bruno Mars on the way. Years and Years as well. We are going to get the five callers on the line to basically find out who is winning that amazing, luxurious a birthday hamper worth £250 for Blair Main's Farm Shop at Coffee Bothy. We'll do that after all the latest on the roads next.
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0: 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With the summer holidays approaching, this is an important reminder. 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

0: Fly FM and Mark Rods and Bruno Mars, Uptown Funk. Before that, you are with Brad, Chaz and Andrew on Central FM for Friday morning. It is 9.33 and we are, well, we've got all five contestants that have just played throughout this week, the year it began with Blue Mains Farm Shopping Coffee Poppy. All of them have walked away with a £100 voucher. All of them are in the draw just now to win that £250 anniversary hamper, but only one of them will walk away with that, Chaz.
1: Okay, it's the big one, isn't it? The big one.
0: It is. We're going to spin the wheel, so we've got five people on the line because we've played it five times today. They are on lines 1 to 5, funnily enough, and they have been told what line they are on. We have a wheel here in the studio. We're going to spin it, and whatever line that number of wheel lands on here in the studio is the line we will go to, and that is the person that has won. Right, Chaz, the wheel's here. Are we ready to go?
1: I'm ready, Grant. I'm more than ready.
0: Yeah, the five contestants, I believe, are ready to go. They're on the lines. Okay, and here we go. I'm going to give this a massive spin just now. Those numbers are flying by. Okay, let's see. And it has landed on line number five. Who's there?
2: Yay! It's me, it's Connie!
0: Connie!
2: That's amazing! Thank you!
0: Oh, Connie, well done!
1: That's brilliant!
2: Oh, that's brilliant!
0: So, not only have you got the £100 voucher to spend there, you've also got yourself a massive anniversary hamper worth £250.
1: Thank you
2: so much. That will be consumed in a flash, I can guarantee it.
1: Diving into that is going to be joyful, isn't it?
2: back to Thailand, you're looking forward to something Scottish, and I can just really treat him now.
0: Well, there you go. Absolutely brilliant. Connie, fantastic.
2: Oh, thank
0: well
2: you
0: done.
2: So much.
0: No problem.
1: And
0: take care of yourself. Enjoy that hamper.
2: Thank you so much.
0: Yeah, you too. Cheers, Connie.
1: Bye.
0: I think Connie's been phoning us there from somewhere in Thailand herself,
1: Thailand,
0: actually, the
1: I
0: way
1: know,
0: that line's gone. Right, BB Rex, just now, New Religion.

0: Brad Adams.
1: Yeah, we could watch the world go by up on cloud number nine.
0: Wonder what cloud number nine really, you know, looks like. It must be quite spectacular.
2: Be nice and soft, won't it?
0: Probably, yes.
2: Bouncing around.
0: And BB Rexha, New Religion before that, and our phone call from, well, it sounds like China or Thailand or something, from Connie, winning herself that £250 a luxurious anniversary hamper. So well done to Connie there. Since we missed it a bit earlier on, we're still going to do what's inside our phones. So we'll spin the wheel one more time here in the studio. We'll need to change it back to what it should say instead of line numbers. We'll do that after the latest on the roads and some Room 5 on Central FM next.
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2: 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It's been very quiet this morning across the Forth Valley. Roads are running very clear at the moment. But as ever, we will check on them throughout the day. And if there's something you come across in the meantime, why not call us on the Central FM jam line 0330 838 1031.

0: goodness.
1: It's their fault for having similar names.
0: It's getting to that time on a Friday. Yeah. That's all I can say. Oh, dearie me. Room 5, Oliver Cheatham and Make Love. Central FM with Brad, Shaz and Andrew. Because we never got to it earlier, we are spinning the wheel just now. And let's see what it's coming up with. Here we go, and it is the weirdest alarm name on your phone.
1: Oh, dear.
0: Do you name your alarms on your phone?
1: No.
0: Do you not?
1: I've just got one alarm. Like, not even an alarm. I just got a ringtone. That's it.
0: Oh, no, I
1: am
0: name
1: I missing
0: them.
1: Something here?
0: I name
1: do
0: them
1: you?
0: And it's like first alarm, like second alarm. Right, you really need to get up now. Next one, you are going to be late. The one after that, you are already late.
1: Oh, no, I don't even have an alarm. No. I just get up myself. No.
0: Andrew,
1: I
0: do you participate in this?
1: The light.
2: I've got two alarms. I've got my main alarm and then a backup alarm a minute after. I don't name them. Why would you name an alarm? What's the point?
0: Well, there's a feature there to do it. So, they wouldn't put the feature in if you didn't name them.
1: I don't have the feature.
0: No, you do, genuinely. You put the alarm on, even on your relic
1: really?
0: Of a phone, yes.
1: Do I? This is news
0: Click
1: to me.
0: Click into
1: this.
0: It. When you go to set an alarm, it says,
1: right.
0: And then it goes, it will have like under, it will say repeat, and then underneath the label, and you can change it to label it something, and that's where you put the names in.
1: Honestly. This is all new. I don't even know where the alarm is. Where would I find that?
0: Under alarm. That app will still work on your phone, I can assure you.
1: Will it?
0: Yeah.
1: Oh, I honestly, this is beyond my ken. Mr. Yule.
0: Oh,
1: it
0: so
1: really
0: I am
1: is.
0: The only one that names my alarms.
1: Yeah,
0: oh.
1: Yeah, you sad article.
0: Andrew, come on. It's not that bad, is it? Come on, please.
2: I don't get it.
1: No.
0: But it's
1: no.
0: It's a kind of gauge of whether you're going to be late or not. That's kind of the reason.
1: Is it?
0: Yeah.
1: Right. But no.
0: Listen.
1: I think it's just you've got too much time on your hands.
0: I know someone that had 14 alarms that all had different names that went off in the morning. I was like, how does it take you 14 noises to wake up in the morning? There's something
1: that's
0: seriously
1: just,
0: wrong then.
1: Yeah, I would say so. I would just quietly back away from them.
0: Listen,
1: really.
0: Lisa and Larbert's been on this morning. She
1: Lisa.
0: Says, mine is simply called No. Oh, I like that. No,
1: that's so good, isn't it? Really, oh. Just no. So does it come up?
0: Yeah,
1: with
0: it comes
1: no?
0: up. Yeah, it comes up.
1: Right,
0: whatever you name
1: okay.
0: your alarm, it'll come up with.
1: Okay, so Alan in Pullman, he says that his says you're gonna be late again.
0: Again, he's already been late once. You're gonna be late again.
1: Uh oh. Okay, so people do this.
0: Yeah,
1: then.
0: They
1: That's
0: do.
1: Kind of
0: Ryan Grangemouth, he's just in there, and it says my this is Brian. It says last chance before unemployment.
1: No. Well, that would get you up, wouldn't it?
0: That would. I might change one of mine
1: dear.
0: To say P45 pending. You know, when it's really
1: dear.
0: Late. Yeah.
1: Well, you know, what can I say? It's Andrew and I at the odd ones.
0: Listen,
1: out
0: you
1: here,
0: guys must
1: we?
0: Just manage to wake up properly. You know, one alarm that does you, you're up and out the door.
1: I'm still trying to find the alarm on my phone. I can't find it
0: it's
1: anywhere,
0: under the
1: Brad.
0: Clock
1: you're gonna.
0: App.
1: Is it?
0: Yeah.
1: Well, what's the... Oh, right, okay.
0: Oh, my goodness. Right. Somebody got a manual for an iPhone 7, please. Shaz needs it. Oh, my goodness.
1: Where's the clock?
0: Right, I'll come around. I'll show you in a second. Let me get the music on first. Last one from us. The show has flown by this morning.
1: Hasn't it?
0: This is Teddy Swims and Mr. Know-It-All on Central FM.

0: is Mr. Know-It-All. I just said that. Right then, last one from us. It's going to be a pretty good evening. Well, hopefully it's going to be a pretty good evening tonight. Scotland v Morocco group stage of the World Cup. It's happening tonight at 11 o'clock. Just before we go, quick score predictions, Andrew.
1: I'm going to be optimistic. Morocco were very good, but I reckon right. Scott McTominay is due a World Cup goal. So I'm going to say 1-1.
0: 1-1. Right, okay, perfect. Very Shaz?
2: Very good. We see, I think they're getting very cocky because they've done well in the past. So I think they'll drop the ball, as it were. So I'm saying 2-1 to Scotland.
0: See, I was going that way. I think Scotland's going to have 2 points on the board.
2: Yeah.
0: As for Morocco, not 100% sure. Can't quite feel it. I would love it to be a 2-0.
2: That'd be good, wouldn't it?
0: It would be grand. I mean, Andrew shaking his head, he's like, that's not going to quite happen. But
2: listen, how do you know?
0: We can only hope. We can only hope. Listen, have a fantastic weekend, whatever it holds, whether you are transmit bound, whether you're just watching the football, or maybe you're doing something completely different. Hope it's a good one. I won't be back until Tuesday because I'm taking Monday off because I can. So you've got Smithy standing in with Shaz and Andrew on Monday. Have a great weekend, and Ross is up next. Catch you Tuesday.
2: See you then.
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7: Scotland can reach the knockout stages of a World Cup for the first time tonight if they beat Morocco in Boston. The African country were a surprise package in Qatar in 2022 when they reached the semi-finals. Boss Steve Clark thinks the current sides are even better.
8: They're a fantastic team. They've got a good work ethic. They've got power. They've got pace. They've got little bits of skill. They can open a game. They can create 1v1s. They can beat you 1v1. So, yeah, for me, the Morocco are the real deal.
7: Meanwhile, the minute's applause will be held at tonight's game in memory of a Grangemouth man who passed away in Boston. 76-year-old Donny Straffy had a ticket for tonight's game but died suddenly on Sunday. Donny was a well-known member of the Tartan Army. Andy Burnham is heading back to the House of Commons after winning the Makerfield by-election. He could now launch a leadership challenge against Sir Keir Starmer. Meanwhile, the Conservatives have claimed their first by-election gain in Scotland since 1967, with Douglas Lumsden winning Aberdeen South.
9: The people of Aberdeen have spoken loud and clear. We stopped the SNP and we sent Labour the message that the destruction of the North Sea oil and gas industry must stop now.
7: The SNP held on to Arbroath and Broughty Ferry. And a report to Clackmannanshire Council says long-term contingency planning's underway for residents in Colds Norton who've been evacuated from their homes. They were forced to leave at short notice after ground movement was discovered.
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7: Showers today across the Forth Valley with the rain turning heavy at times and highs of 19 degrees Celsius. That's the latest. I'm Andrew Baxter.
5: Thank you, Andrew. Friday morning across the Forth Valley, I've got Olivia Rodrigo to play for you. But first, a massive track from Fragma.
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Brothers in Rhythm. Such a good feeling on Central FM. Stross here. Good morning. I'm in for Stuart McCafferty one last time. He is not replying to my texts because he is getting proper holiday blues. Let's do the Wonder Year just before 11 and the number ones at 1. And I've also got great music from Oasis on the way, but first the new one from Olivia Rodrigo. This is The Cure on Central FM. Oh.

0: just a rumour. Oasis reportedly playing Celtic Park next year. Not being helped by Liam Gallagher on Twitter. He loves to stir the pot on there. Wonderwall on Central FM. Ross here. Let's do The Killers. And that new one from Calvin Harris and Jazzy on the way next.
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watching. Giorgio Moroder, Phil Oakley, together in Electric Dreams on Central FM. It's Ross here. And do you fancy yourself as a bit of a music expert? Well, you need to be listening every weekday at 10 past 5 with Smithy on the home run, because we are playing Soundbite. It's a very simple game. Smithy will give you a short clip of a song, and all you have to do is tell us the song and the artist, and it could win you a meal for two, thanks to our friends at the Red Herring in Bridge of Allen. They are a contemporary neighbourhood restaurant serving breakfast, brunch, lunch and dinner in a relaxed, stylish setting. 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
1: 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And

0: I love that little bass ending. Delight, Grooves in the Heart on Central FM. Right, let's do the Wonder Year next. All the songs from now until 11 are from the same year. But what is the year? If you think you know, 81400, start your message with the word Central, or you can send me a WhatsApp, 0330 838 1031.
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0: for Detroit.
1: Massive Friday song, Freddie LeGrand. Put your hands up for Detroit on Central FM. It's Ross here playing the Wonder Year. All the songs from now until 11 are from the same year. But what is the year? It was the year that Twitter and Windows Vista were launched. Leona Lewis became the first female winner of the X Factor, and Pluto was demoted as a planet. But what was the year? 81400. 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It was the year that we were all putting flowers on our hair. Oh, wow.

Sandy Tom. I wish I was a punk rocker with flowers in my hair on Central FM. She's been all over my TikTok algorithm. I think she's trying to make a comeback. Ross here playing the Wonder Years. This is the year that Speed of Sound by Coldplay became the 1 billionth song to be downloaded in iTunes. We were all named as Times Magazine Person of the Year after the explosion of internet content, and it was the year that Zinedine Zidane was sent off in the World Cup final after headbutting Marco Materazzi. If you think you know, 81400, start your message with the word Central, or you can send me a WhatsApp, 0330 838 1031.

0: They smashed it at the Kelpies. If you were there on Sunday night, I am very jealous. Cooks and Naive on Central FM. Ross here playing the Wonder Year. Razorlight America. Freddie LeGrand, Put Your Hands Up for Detroit. Sandy Tom, I Wish I Was a Punk Rocker with Flowers in My Hair. And the Cooks Naive. What year connects them all? If you said 2005, you were 1 year out. It was 2006. Well done if you got it. Stuart will be back with the Wonder Year on Monday morning.
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16: Scotland captain Andy Robertson says they're desperate to be the first team to take the country to the knockout stages of the World Cup. They'll do that if they beat Morocco tonight in Boston. Robertson is ready for the challenge.
17: We know how difficult it's going to be. We're now playing against one of the best teams in the world, but you know, we believe that we can make any game difficult, and if we can do that and if we can put in our best performance, then you know, I believe that we can get what we want and hopefully be the ones that achieve the history.
16: Meanwhile, Scotland fans are set to hold a minute's applause tonight in memory of a man from Grangemouth who died in Boston. 76-year-old Donnie Strathy was a well-known member of the Tartan Army. He passed away suddenly on Sunday. Andy Burnham is heading back to the House of Commons after winning the Makerfield by-election.
18: People here have voted for change. They have voted for more power for the North and everywhere forgotten by Westminster. They have voted for hope. Now let's give that back to them.
16: Sir Keir Starmer has said he'll stand in any leadership contest, which could be triggered after the by-election results. Meanwhile, the Conservatives won Aberdeen South, while the SNP held Arbroath and Broughty Ferry. And a report to Clackmannanshire Council says contingency planning is underway for residents in Coles Norton who've been evacuated from their homes. They'll be out for at least 8 weeks while an investigation by the Mining Remediation Authority takes place.
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16: Showers today across the Forth Valley, with the rain turning heavy at times and highs of 19 degrees Celsius. That's the latest. I'm Andrew Baxter.
0: Thank you, Andrew. Let's get back into Ariana Grande and Cheryl Crow to play. But first, Blue Cantrell, Breathe.
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Shadow Crow. A change of do you good on Central FM. Tross here, in for Stuart McCafferty this morning. She is in the news today. I'm not going to get political, but she's had a go at Donald Trump for hosting a UFC fight on the lawn of the White House. And she's been quite scathing. All she said was, "Let's do better, America." That's like when your mum used to say to you, "Oh, I'm not angry, I'm just disappointed." Oh, it gives me the chills. If she uses my full name, including the middle name, I know I'm in trouble.

0: as we learned playing the Wonder Year earlier on, that became the 1 billionth song to be downloaded on iTunes. Coldplay Speed of Sound on Central FM. It's Ross here. I've got Alice DJ to play for you very shortly, and we'll also do a showbiz update next.
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0: massive Friday song. If that doesn't get you in the mood for the weekend, and indeed the football tonight, I don't know what will. Alice DJ, Better Off Alone on Central FM. Let's do Taylor Swift and David Bowie on the way after a showbiz update.
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2: Hello, it's Nilla here with your entertainment news. And a new trailer for the highly anticipated Spider-Man Brand New Day starring Tom Holland and Zendaya was released yesterday. And Tom Hanks and Tim Allen are back as Woody and Buzz in Toy Story 5, which hits cinemas tomorrow. The film features hundreds of Buzz Lightyears, so we caught up with Tom and Tim, who told us what they thought about Buzz's expanded role.
3: A couple of episodes ago, I said, you know, too much Woody. And I was kidding with him. I said, you know what we need is a little more Buzz.
4: They all say that.
3: Yeah. I said, in this one, they showed...
5: The key to me there was Buzz, singular, not Buzzes. I didn't need more Buzzes. I needed, okay, give him some more lines. I'm hip to that.
2: Tom also told us how there was an original Toy Story movie they recorded, but it was deleted.
5: One of the unknown secrets is we did like an entire Toy Story 1 that was thrown away. Even they knew this is not the thing that we wanted to
3: do. It was a cynical kind of like take.
5: Everybody was just kind of like constantly ragging on each other as opposed to the joie de vivre. If I'm pronouncing that correctly.
2: You can catch Toy Story 5 in cinemas tomorrow, and that's all your entertainment news from me. I'll be back soon.
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Taylor Swift, Elizabeth Taylor on Central FM. Ross here, and today is the day. Her new song is in Toy Story 5, and that is in cinemas now. Although it is splitting some critics, some people are calling it a brilliant update on Woody, Buzz and the Gang, and others are slamming it as a tired two-star cash grab. It's always that kind of problem when a film comes out with like a fifth, a sixth, a seventh installment of a film, isn't it? You kind of go, should you not have just maybe given it a rest? I, for one, as a man who loves Toy Story, I'm all here for it, mainly because in the cinema, if you buy a popcorn bucket, it comes in the shape of Buzz Lightyear with the retractable wings. I might be a 33-year-old man, but that is going right in my basket.

0: Sebo, When I'm Getting Ready on Central FM. Shross here on the way. Teddy Swims and Niall Horan to play. And I've also got something from a noughties girl group who are having a bit of a renaissance.
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Teddy Swims. Bad Dreams on Central FM. Strauss hanging out with you. And answer me this, are you going away over the summer? I'm not. I just can't seem to get time off or get time away. And then when I do, people go, oh, we're getting married in the summer. All right, okay, then that's another big expense because I've got to get to the venue, I've got to stay at the venue. Oh, it's I'm at that age where all my friends are getting married and I'm not exactly happy about it. More than a third of Sunseekers, though, are now looking for last-minute bookings days before flying. People are stopped booking in advance and are just kind of going, do you know what? Caution to the wind. We'll see where we end up. And I kind of like that spontaneity of it. But for me, I'd rather know exactly what I was doing, where I was going, and more importantly, which football stadium I was going to.

0: Eagle Eye Teddy, Central FM, it's Ross here. I learned something the other day that I just had to Google to double check. Eagle Eye Teddy, his niece, is the pop star Mabel. The more you know. Just before midday on the way, I've got Gracie Abrams, Beyonce, and something from Stardust. And Andrew will be here with a news update next.
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0: It has just gone midday. Here is Andrew Baxter.
7: Scotland can reach the knockout stages of a World Cup for the first time tonight if they beat Morocco in Boston. The African country were a surprise package in Qatar in 2022 when they reached the semi-finals. Boss Steve Clarke thinks the current side are even better.
8: They're a fantastic team. They've got a good work ethic. They've got power. They've got pace. They've got little bits of skill. They can open a game. They can create 1v1s. They can beat you 1v1. So, yeah, for me, Morocco are the real deal.
7: Meanwhile, the minute's applause will be held at tonight's game in memory of a Grangemouth man who passed away in Boston. 76-year-old Donny Straffy had a ticket for tonight's game but died suddenly on Sunday. Donny was a well-known member of the Tartan Army. Andy Burnham is heading back to the House of Commons after winning the Makerfield by-election. He could now launch a leadership challenge against Sir Keir Starmer. Meanwhile, the Conservatives have claimed their first by-election gain in Scotland since 1967, with Douglas Lumsden winning Aberdeen South.
9: The people of Aberdeen have spoken loud and clear. We stopped the SNP and we sent Labour the message that the destruction of the North Sea oil and gas industry must stop now.
7: The SNP held on to Arbroath and Broughty Ferry. And a report to Clackmannanshire Council says long-term contingency planning's underway for residents in Colds Norton who've been evacuated from their homes. They were forced to leave at short notice after ground movement was discovered.
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7: Showers today across the Forth Valley, with the rain turning heavy at times and highs of 19 degrees Celsius. That's the latest. I'm Andrew Baxter.
0: Amazing. Thank you, Andrew. Just got midday. Beyonce and Gracie Abrams on the way, but first, Stardust. Music sounds better with you.
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Beyonce, irreplaceable across the Forth Valley on Central FM. It's Ross in for Stuart McCafferty. Let's do Tom Grennan on the way very shortly, but first, the daughter of Star Wars director J.J. Abrams. This is Gracie Abrams and Hit the Wall on Central FM.

0: Tom Grennan, Little Bit of Love on Central FM. It's Ross here. Let's do the new one from John Newman, Merry Go on the Way. I love that, and a classic from Neo next.
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New one from John Newman. That's Medigo. Central FM, it's Ross here. And do you fancy yourself as a bit of a Shazam? Well, you need to be listening 10 past 5 with Smithy on the home run. He is playing a soundbite. He'll give you a clip of a song, very short, like a second, if that. If you come on, correctly guess the artist and the song, it could win you a meal for two, thanks to our friends at the Red Herring in Bridge of Allen. They are a contemporary neighbourhood restaurant serving breakfast, brunch, lunch and dinner in a relaxed, stylish setting. 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Sweet.

0: 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Ross here on the way. Let's get something from Shakira and Crystal Waters. And we'll also talk about something you might have in the attic, or in my case, is in a shoebox under my bed that could be worth a lot of money.
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Shakira, Shakira. Whenever, wherever, on Central FM, it's Ross here. And I'm a child of the 90s, so I got caught up in the Pokemon card phase as a child. Actually, I say a phase as a child. I still play Pokemon and collect Pokemon as an adult. I know, right? It's my happy place. It's my coping mechanism. But there has been a collection of rare Pokemon cards inspired by Edward Munch's iconic masterpiece, The Scream. Now, if you don't know what that painting is, guarantee you've seen it before. It's a guy screaming and his face is kind of melting. I think we've all seen it, we just didn't know that's what it was. Well, these Pokemon cards inspired by that painting are going up for auction and are expected to reach a whopping 15 grand each. So I have a box of Pokemon cards under my bed and I might go home tonight, have a wee rummage through, see if I can find anything that's worth any money. I highly doubt it though, because it's all ones that I've played with as a child. Random like gum on one and the others are bent to pieces.

0: can't not sing along to that. Jennifer Lopez on the floor, Central FM, Ross here. Let's do the number ones at one very shortly. And Andrew is here with a news update next.
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0: 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Here is your latest news.
13: Scotland captain Andy Robertson says they're desperate to be the first team to take the country to the knockout stages of the World Cup. They'll do that if they beat Morocco tonight in Boston. Robertson is ready for the challenge.
14: We know how difficult it's going to be. We're now playing against one of the best teams in the world, but we believe that we can make any game difficult, and if we can do that, and if we can put in our best performance, then I believe that we can get what we want and hopefully be the ones that achieve the history.
13: Meanwhile, Scotland fans are set to hold a minute's applause tonight in memory of a man from Grangemouth who died in Boston. 76-year-old Donnie Strathy was a well-known member of the Tartan Army. He passed away suddenly on Sunday. Andy Burnham is heading back to the House of Commons after winning the Makerfield by-election.
15: People here have voted for change. They have voted for more power for the North and everywhere forgotten by Westminster. They have voted for hope. Now let's give that back to them.
13: Sir Keir Starmer has said he'll stand in any leadership contest which could be triggered after the by-election results. Meanwhile, the Conservatives won Aberdeen South while the SNP held Arbroath and Broughty Ferry. And a report to Clackmannanshire Council says contingency planning is underway for residents in Coles Norton who've been evacuated from their homes. They'll be out for at least 8 weeks while an investigation by the Mining Remediation Authority takes place.
2: Sports update with IBT.
13: Scotland's midfielder Ryan Christie says they won't be overawed by Morocco tonight in their game in Boston. They're taking on a team ranked 7th in the world.
5: You know, we've come up against teams that are as good as Morocco in recent years and gone toe-to-toe with them, so that's where we need to kind of draw confidence from. We need to do our bit when we do get the chance to hurt them.
13: Switzerland have their first win at the World Cup after beating Bosnia and Herzegovina 4-1. South Africa fought back to draw 1-1 with the Czech Republic. And Scotland fell just short of securing a dramatic win against Sri Lanka at the Women's T20 Cricket World Cup. They lost by 7 runs. And that's your latest Central FM Sport.
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13: Showers today across the Forth Valley, with the rain turning heavy at times and highs of 19 degrees Celsius. That's the latest. I'm Andrew Baxter.
0: Let's do the number ones at once. A big hit from the 80s, a big hit from the 90s, and a big hit from the noughties.
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Whitetown, your woman, Central FM. On the number ones at one. 1 week, January 1997. Completely recorded at home in a bedroom using a 1930s trumpet sample. Before that, Soft Cell, Tainted Love. 2 weeks of number one in August 1981. It was the biggest selling song of that year. Only the noughties to go. And we've went for one of my favourites. A bit of a forgotten one. DB Boulevard and Mooney, Point of View.

Waterway. To round off the number ones at one, DB Boulevard and Mooney Point of View on Central FM. 1 week at number one in 2002, March of that year. The number ones at one will be back Monday morning with Stuart McCafferty. Let's do something from Alex Party after Ray, Where's My Husband?

0: Big Friday track. Alex Partey, Don't Give Me Your Life on Central FM. Schroth here. Let's do Gabrielle and Dreams on the way very shortly and something from Sabrina Carpenter.
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Gabrielle. Dreams Across the Forth Valley on Central FM. It's Ross here. On the way, we'll get something from Lady Gaga and Ariana Grande teaming up very shortly. But first, a woman who is very close to announcing some Man's Best Friend tour dates, if you believe the buzz online. And I went to the last tour, Short and Sweet, in London, and it was absolutely fantastic. And this new album is even better. Sabrina Carpenter, Espresso Across the Forth Valley.

0: Lady Gaga, Ariana Grande, Rain On Me, Central FM, Ross here. Let's talk about the football later tonight and why it might be a good omen for Scotland. But let's do Kelly Clarkson and Take That and Lulu on the way next.
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2: 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I'm with you from 2 till 5pm with brilliant tunes across the decades, from indie, soul and disco classics to huge pop favourites and Scottish hits and rarities. And I'm joined in the studio by big name guests from music, telly, books, films and comedy.
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Kelly Clarkson, Stronger on Central FM. It's Ross here. And I love the World Cup, not because of the football that's on all day, every day, but because out the woodwork comes some strange animal trying to predict the results of things. There's a psychic Highland cow named Senga who has backed Scotland to make history by qualifying for the knockout stages for the very first time. Now, for some context, Senga the Highland cow did predict that we would beat Haiti. But for tonight, she has said that we are going to get a draw. Which, do you know what? If you offered them at me right now, I would bite your hand off. 4 points should be more than enough to get one of those third place finishes. Come on, Scotland, do it. Do it for Senga!

0: Don't Speak. No Doubt on Central FM. It's Ross here. I am handing over to Smithy. He has hit the headlines, the hometown humdinger, and he has also got your chance to win a meal for two thanks to our friends at the Red Herring and Bridge of Allen when we play Soundbite. From 6, Liv Cowell is here. She has your half-hour house party and new and emerging music from 9. Stuart McCafferty is back from his holidays. He is doing weekend breakfast Saturday and Sunday if you're up and about, and then it is back to normal on Monday. He will be in his usual slot. We are just over 10 hours away from Scotland taking to the field against Morocco. Come on, Scotland. All we need is a draw. I'm calling it now. 4 points should be enough to get out the group, because the way it's working, there's 8 teams of the 12 who finish third. If they have the best third place result, they will go through. So 4 points should be enough to get through. I'm putting my hat on it. All you need is a draw, lads. Get it done and get us out that group.
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11: Scotland can reach the knockout stages of a World Cup for the first time tonight if they beat Morocco in Boston. The African country were a surprise package in Qatar in 2022 when they reached the semi-finals. Boss Steve Clarke thinks the current sides are even better.
12: They're a fantastic team. They've got a good work ethic. They've got power. They've got pace. They've got little bits of skill. They can open a game. They can create 1v1s. They can beat you 1v1. So, yeah, for me, Morocco are the real deal.
11: Meanwhile, the minute's applause will be held at tonight's game in memory of a Grangemouth man who passed away in Boston. 76-year-old Donny Straffy had a ticket for tonight's game but died suddenly on Sunday. Donny was a well-known member of the Tartan Army. Andy Burnham is heading back to the House of Commons after winning the Makerfield by-election. He could now launch a leadership challenge against Sir Keir Starmer. Meanwhile, the Conservatives have claimed their first by-election gain in Scotland since 1967, with Douglas Lumsden winning Aberdeen South.
13: The people of Aberdeen have spoken loud and clear. We stopped the SNP and we sent Labour the message that the destruction of the North Sea oil and gas industry must stop now.
11: The SNP held on to Arbroath and Broughty Ferry. And a report to Clackmannanshire Council says long-term contingency planning's underway for residents in Colts Norton who've been evacuated from their homes. They were forced to leave at short notice after ground movement was discovered.
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11: Showers today across the Forth Valley with the rain turning heavy at times and highs of 19 degrees Celsius. That's the latest. I'm Andrew Baxter.
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Texas and Summer Sun at Central FM. We play you the best songs all day long. Lots of Scottish artists, of course, today. But a certain football match taking place at 11 o'clock tonight. You know the one I'm talking about. Even if you don't watch football, you know what I'm talking about. LMC and you two, Take Me to the Clouds Above. Getting us underway for Friday afternoon. It is the home run. I'm Smithy. Hello. We will, of course, chat more about the Scotland game that's taking place tonight at 11. I'm feeling nervous already, I'm not going to lie. Little butterflies going in the stomach. As well as that, we'll give you the chance to win a bit later on Soundbite as well. A meal for two and the Red Herring and Bridge of Allen could be all yours. We'll have the latest sport, the latest news, the latest travel to get you home as well. Plus, hit the headline, final one of the week. Another cracking story for you to guess a song for on the way in a couple of minutes' time.

0: What a tune, Tayo Cruz and Kylie. There goes higher here at Central FM. Right, let's get into today's Hit the Headline. And final one of the week, your job, as always, is to think of a song that could go along with our headline and story. It's World Cup related today, but nothing to do with Scotland this time. If you can think of a song, 0330-838-1031 on the WhatsApp, or you can use the Central FM app to get in touch as well. FIFA tapes over ketchup bottles to protect World Cup sponsors is our headline today. This is all about FIFA's strict sponsorship rules that have become a talking point online after journalists discovered that condiment bottles in the World Cup press areas had their branding covered with black tape. The organisation operates a clean the stadium policy during major tournaments, meaning that brands that are not official sponsors are not allowed to receive visible exposure. Stadium names, signs and logos are often covered and replaced, but this year the policy extended all the way into the press box. Journalists spotted ketchup, mustard, soy sauce and hot sauce bottles with their labels hidden, including a bottle of Tabasco sauce, which had a strip of black tape placed across the branding. Poor FIFA, protecting their brands, as if they don't make enough money, but we'll not go there. Right, can you think of a song to go along with that headline today? FIFA tapes over ketchup bottles to protect World Cup sponsors. If you can think of one, 0330-838-1031, or you can use the Central FM app, like I say, to get in touch as well. We'll play the winning song before 3 this afternoon. Good luck.
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playing the best songs all day long across Falkirk, Stirling, and Clackmannanshire. This is Central FM.

It's Chris Abrams. Love that song. That's so true here at Central FM, the station that plays you the best songs all day long. I'm Smithy. It's Friday. Scotland play tonight at 11 o'clock. I'm going to have to go home for a disco nap, I reckon, before the Scotland game tonight. Speaking of which, loosely connected to our hit headline today, FIFA tapes over ketchup bottles to protect World Cup sponsors. Now, this is FIFA and their new stadium rules, where basically everything within the stadium that isn't an official sponsor has to have tape over it. And it's extended into the press room. Bottles of, like, ketchup and brown sauce and stuff that the press guys use for their bacon rolls in the morning have all been covered by black tape due to FIFA's kind of strict, I think it's fair to say, rules on advertising. So we're looking for a song suggestion that could go along with that today. 0330-838-1031 is the number for WhatsApp, or you can use the Central FM app if you want to suggest a song as well. Before 3 this afternoon, we'll play that.

save you from yourself.

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1: 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IKEA, the wonderful everyday.
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13: 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With the summer holidays approaching, this is an important reminder. 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Stay off the track.

It is Lisa Stansfield. It's a real thing at Central FM. Bit minging this afternoon, isn't it? Not gonna lie, just put my head out the window. It's like monsoon-like conditions here in Bridge of Allen. It's raining upwards. Honestly, not what you want going into the weekend, although apparently the weekend is meant to be a lot nicer and a lot more sunnier. I hope so. That's minging outside, isn't it? Let's be honest. Don't forget, you can wake up and cash in with Brad, Shaz and Andrew, of course. Now, they're back Monday from 6:30, of course, here at Central FM every Wednesday and Friday morning. And they've got a chance for you to win £500. This is how it works. Brad and Shaz and Andrew will give you a random letter of the alphabet. Then it's over to you. You've got to answer 10 questions correctly, all using that letter of the alphabet. And if you smash it, you bag yourself £500 in cash. If you don't quite manage to bag the cash, though, you'll get the much sought after and much wanted Wake Up and Cash In mug, which everybody wants, by the way. I want one. I can't get one. They're locked in a cupboard. Nobody's allowed one unless you take part in the game. Speaking of which, to register to play, get yourself online, centralfm.co.uk/wakeup. Then listen every Wednesday and Friday morning to Wake Up with Brad and Shaz for your chance to win. It's open to all Forth Valley residents, 18 and over. And like I say, it's with our friends at Ian Gallagher Jewellers and Diamond Merchants. You can make this month the perfect time to choose your wedding rings with timeless jewellery and diamond expertise at Ian Gallagher Jewellers, Murray Place in Stirling. The gang all back from the weekends, and I'm sure there'll be many a talking point as well. Brad, Chas and Andrew back Monday, 6:30 here at Central FM. In fact, I think I'm looking after the show on Monday. It'll be Smithy, Chas and Andrew, SAS, on your radio from 6:30 on Monday. Looking forward to that, actually.

It is five. It's got the feeling here at Central FM. Thank you once again for all your suggestions this afternoon on Hit the Headline. Today we were talking about the fact that FIFA have got strict sponsorship rules, and it's become a talking point online for the World Cup after journalists discovered that bottles of condiments in the World Cup press areas had their branding covered with black tape. So like all the ketchup and brown sauce and stuff for bacon rolls all being covered by black tape. The organisation operates a clean stadium policy during major tournaments, meaning that brands that are not official sponsors aren't allowed to receive visible exposure. Stadium names, signs and logos are often covered or replaced, but this year the policies have extended all the way into the press box and into the press rooms as well. Journalists spotted ketchup, mustard, soy sauce and hot sauce bottles with labels heading, including a bottle of Tabasco. I wonder, do you actually get brown sauce in America? Because that would be a game changer for me. I've never been to America. I've always wanted to go. And I've always wondered, do you get brown sauce in America? Like, I know you get hot sauce and Tabasco and ketchup and stuff. Interesting one, that. Thanks to many of the suggestions who come in. Thanks to Robert who got in touch. What about Harry Styles with As It Was? Yeah, that could feasibly work. Hi also to Elaine, who's been in touch as well. She says, what about Undercover by Baker Street? Because the labels are now undercover. Do you know what? Seeing as that's a belter of a song, and it's Scottish, and Scotland are playing tonight, and it works, that's going to be a winner in the headline today.

0: Undercover Baker Street, what a banger of a tune that is. So much so that Gav's actually been in touch and says, I love Undercover, banger of a tune. It is, and it's Scottish as well, which bodes well for tonight when we take on Morocco. Tell you what, the amount of dancing I've been doing in the past couple of minutes, I'm going to have to factor in a disco nap before kick-off at 11 o'clock tonight. Honestly, I love the World Cup, right, and it looks amazing in America, but can we not have it somewhere sensible next time where we can get kick-offs at like 7 o'clock at night? I'm too old, I'll be in my bed by 11 o'clock, watching the game, obviously. I'm going to have to, like I say, tactical disco nap, I think it's the way to go. Right, Zoe, sunshine on a rainy day, that's ironic given the weather outside at this moment in time. Plus 99 souls on the way after Andrew has your latest news at 3 next.
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11: Scotland can reach the knockout stages of a World Cup for the first time tonight if they beat Morocco in Boston. The African country were a surprise package in Qatar in 2022 when they reached the semi-finals. Boss Steve Clarke thinks the current side are even better.
12: They're a fantastic team. They've got a good work ethic. They've got power. They've got pace. They've got little bits of skill. They can open a game. They can create 1v1s. They can beat you 1v1. So, yeah, for me, Morocco are the real deal.
11: Meanwhile, the minute's applause will be held at tonight's game in memory of a Grangemouth man who passed away in Boston. 76-year-old Donny Straffy had a ticket for tonight's game but died suddenly on Sunday. Donny was a well-known member of the Tartan Army. Andy Burnham is heading back to the House of Commons after winning the Makerfield by-election. He could now launch a leadership challenge against Sir Keir Starmer. Meanwhile, the Conservatives have claimed their first by-election gain in Scotland since 1967, with Douglas Lumsden winning Aberdeen South.
13: The people of Aberdeen have spoken loud and clear. We stopped the SNP and we sent Labour the message that the destruction of the North Sea oil and gas industry must stop now.
11: The SNP held on to Arbroath and Broughty Ferry. And a report to Clackmannanshire Council says long-term contingency planning's underway for residents in Colts Norton who've been evacuated from their homes. They were forced to leave at short notice after ground movement was discovered.
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11: Largely dry with a couple of showers across the Forth Valley tonight and lows of 10 degrees Celsius. That's the latest. I'm Andrew Baxter.
0: Friday, 2 minutes past three. I'm Smithy. Hello. Maybe you're on the school run at this moment in time. If that is the case, I will play a banging of a tune from Zoe and 99 Souls on the way.
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14: Excuse me, can I please talk to you for a minute?

Central FM, Friday afternoon, 10 past 3 on the home run. I'm Smithy. Hello. Good to have you company. Sunshine on a rainy day, which is quite ironic because I came out of the house wearing a T-shirt this morning because it was nice and sunny. And if you look at the, if you're in Bridge of Allen or indeed Stirling, that was just driven through as well to come to Bridge of Allen before the show started. It is a monsoon outside, honestly. It's raining up the way today, which isn't good. Apparently, it's going to brighten up at the weekend, though, so don't shoot the messenger. But, yeah, today's my game. I always think, as well, when it's weather like this and the Royal Highland show's on, that must be the worst. I mean, could you imagine traipsing around that ground with mud, the poor cows and whatever they do in the field as well, and it's all kind of sodden the ground? That must be the worst day to go to the Royal Highland show. What an absolute nightmare. I think I'd just stick to the 10. Anyway, we digress. Edwin Collins on the way. And Holly Humberstone now at Central FM.

0: Edwyn Collins and A Girl Like You here at Central FM. We'll catch up with the latest from the world of entertainment news in the next 10-15 minutes or so. Who do you think, right, was Wembley's most photographed artist in the past decade? Well, you'll find out in a couple of minutes' time if you're interested. Plus news on Olivia Rodrigo and Sabrina Carpenter to come in the next few minutes as well when we check out your entertainment news. And a brilliant, brilliant weekend tune as well from ATB plays at Central FM next.
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It's ATB 9 PM till I come. Central FM 3:24 Friday afternoon. Smithy here on the home run, of course. And apparently sleeping in a cooler room might do more than just help you feel comfortable. I like the room freezing at night. Mother half hates it. A new study's found that cooler temperatures can increase calorie burn by nearly 200 calories a day. The boost comes from activating brown fat, a type of fat that helps regulate body heat and speeds up metabolism. This simple change could be an easy way to support weight management while you sleep as well. See, next time the other half moans about me kicking the quilt off in the middle of the night, she can have it all. She likes the room roasting at night, and I'm the complete opposite. I like it nice and cool. Which is ironic, really, given my frame, you'd think I would burn more calories and be, you know, a bit more slimming and a bit more trim. Turns out that's not the case. I just need to open the window wider, that's what it is. What would I-

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1: Now, if you're at your lunch at this moment in time, you might want to turn the radio down just for a wee smidgen of a second here. Olivia Rodrigo has admitted she's actually smelled fans wearing nappies at her concert, dearie me, after previously praising supporters wanting to go to extreme lengths to secure a front row spot. The singer revealed that wearing diapers at gigs or nappies is more common than people realise, apparently. Speaking candidly, Olivia said that she attended concerts and festivals where fans wear them to avoid losing their place, adding that they, as a performer anyway, she's even noticed the smell from the stage. The 23-year-old recalled being stunned during her BST Hyde Park Festival performance, where fans held signs admitting they were wearing diapers to stay at the front. But fans really will go to any length, will they? Let's be perfectly honest about that. Deary me. Taylor Swift has now been officially named the most photographed artist ever to perform at Wembley Stadium, according to new data from memory curation app Popsa. The study analysed millions of fans' photos taken at the venue between 2022 and 2025 using location metadata to calculate a photo index score. Swift secured the top position with a perfect score of 100, largely thanks to a record-breaking Eras Tour in 2024. Her eight Wembley shows attracted more than 700,000 fans and generated countless viral moments, including appearances from Ed Sheeran, Florence and the Machine, and boyfriend Travis Kelce. Harry Styles placed second, no surprise there, with a score of 71, while Ed Sheeran rounded out the top three with a score of 66 as well. Meanwhile, Sabrina Carpenter has been granted a 5-year restraining order against a man she claimed repeatedly tried to enter her LA home. The court requires 31-year-old William Applegate to stay at least 100 yards away from the singer, her sister and her sister's partner. He's also prohibited from contacting Carpenter and barred from possessing firearms as well. According to reports, Applegate allegedly attempted to enter the singer's property on more than a dozen occasions. He was arrested last month after reportedly striking a security guard and reaching Carpenter's front door, but allegedly returned just days later. Scary stuff.
0: Entertainment update on Central FM with McRobert Arts Centre Stirling. 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

0: It's EMF. You're unbelievable. Unbelievable here at Central FM. Just been catching up with Mother Half. She got invited along today to my niece's primary school for a thing called shared learning, where the parents and aunties and grannies and all that kind of thing. I could go in and see what the kids have been up to and stuff in the class. Apparently it was really good. And who knew that my wee niece Daisy is a ukulele player? I'm trying to desperately, because she was there on the phone, to get her to bring her ukulele home so I can have always wanted a wee shot of a ukulele. Sadly, they're not allowed to bring them home from school. But I'm told that Daisy is a very, very good ukulele player. So there we go. I'll give her a mention on the radio for that. Hopefully she can bring it home one day. Like I say, I'm desperate for a shot of one of those. Right, George Michael on the way, as well as some Alex Warren to play before four as well. And we'll catch up with Martin. Very, very wet on the roads this afternoon. We'll get a full update from him next.
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9: M80 already heavy Glasgow bound this afternoon from Denny down towards Castlekerry, and M876 is heavy Glasgow bound as you head towards the M80 merge in Stirling. Buttermuir Road running well between the Creeks and Customs roundabouts. In Falkirk, the Grahams Road busy to and from Bainsford. The A9 busy northbound in towards the Westfield roundabout, and Falkirk Road heavy in both directions between the Elsgate roundabout and the Westfield roundabout. Callander Road heavy westbound as you head from Graham High School through to Corporation Street. Finally, the Clackmannshire Bridge partially blocked southbound due to a breakdown, but traffic is coping well. You can call us with an update on the Central FM jam line, 0330 838 1031. That's the latest. I'm Martin Robertson.
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0: It's George Michael with Mary J. Blige, of course. There goes Az at Central FM. 11 minutes away from 4 Friday afternoon. We've got a chance for you to win once again this afternoon on Soundbite here at Central FM. Now, how Soundbite works, we've got a little clip of a song, right? It's like literally less than half a second of a song for you to identify. If you can tell us what the song is and who it's by, you can be off for a meal for two at the Red Herring in Bridge of Allen. They, of course, are a contemporary neighbourhood restaurant serving breakfast, dinner, lunch in a relaxed, stylish setting. 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What is not to like about that? Plus a Mexican night every Thursday as well. You'll be spoiled for choice. And I've got a meal for two for you to win a bit later on after five. This is a song that you need to identify. Driving many a person crazy. Remember, we open up the lines for this after 5 o'clock. If you can work out what that song is and who it's by, then get in touch. And like I say, if you come on here and tell us, a meal for two at the Red Herring and Bridge of Allen could be all yours. We'll play the game at 5:10 this afternoon.
1: How did

0: It's the original I Love You Baby, Central FM, rounding off another hour of Friday's home run. Not any old Friday, of course. Scotland's back in World Cup action later on tonight. 11 o'clock kickoff. If only it was on a wee bit early. Like I say, I'm normally in my bed by 9:30. I have to have a wee tactical disco nap when I get in at the back of six tonight. Very much looking forward to the game, though. Wee bit concerned by the fact that Morocco are quite a good team, though. And we may have built our hopes up a wee bit too much. If we get a draw tonight, though, I think we're laughing. I do. I think we're through with a draw tonight. So hopefully we can do that. Where are you watching the game tonight? Me, I'm watching it in the house now. I genuinely just thought that it would be me and the other half in the house. But oh no. She's invited the best pal and the some of the family around as well. So hopefully I don't fall asleep. There's nothing worse than falling asleep when there's people in your house. Madison. Right. Christina Aguilera on the way, as well as some entrants at Central FM. Plus Andrew Baxter has the latest news at four next.
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15: Scotland captain Andy Robertson says they're desperate to be the first team to take the country to the knockout stages of the World Cup. They'll do that if they beat Morocco tonight in Boston. Robertson is ready for the challenge.
16: We know how difficult it's going to be. We're now playing against one of the best teams in the world, but we believe that we can make any game difficult, and if we can do that and if we can put in our best performance, then I believe that we can get what we want and hopefully be the ones that achieve the history.
15: Meanwhile, Scotland fans are set to hold a minute's applause tonight in memory of a man from Grangemouth who died in Boston. 76-year-old Donny Strathy was a well-known member of the Tartan Army. He passed away suddenly on Sunday. Andy Burnham is heading back to the House of Commons after winning the Makerfield by-election.
17: People here have voted for change. They have voted
4: for more power for the North and everywhere forgotten by Westminster. They have voted for hope. Now let's give that back to them.
15: Sir Keir Starmer has said he'll stand in any leadership contest, which could be triggered after the by-election results. Meanwhile, the Conservatives won Aberdeen South, while the SNP held Arbroath and Broughty Ferry. And a report to Clackmannanshire Council says contingency planning is underway for residents in Coles Norton who've been evacuated from their homes. They'll be out for at least 8 weeks while an investigation by the Mining Remediation Authority takes place.
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15: Largely dry with a couple of showers across the Forth Valley tonight and lows of 10 degrees Celsius. That's the latest. I'm Andrew Baxter.
0: 2 minutes past four, it's Friday afternoon, I'm Smithy, hello. Welcome along to another hour of The Homeland. Let's get underway with a belter of a weekend tune from Entrance next.
1: Now, more of the best songs all day long.

It's Christina Aguilera. And of course, beautiful here at Central FM. 4:10 on Friday afternoon. Smithy, you're looking after the home run once again. Today, of course, the 19th of June is Juneteenth Day today. That's got to be an American thing, surely. I've never ever heard of that before in my life. National Box Day, National Garfield the Cat Day. He liked, was it lasagna that Garfield liked, I seem to recall. Liking myself to Garfield quite a lot, the fact that I'm ginger and I like lasagna. So we'll go with that. It's also day 8 of the World Cup. We have already had Mexico taking on South Korea. Today, of course, that finished 1-0 to Mexico. Tonight, 8 o'clock, the United States take on Australia. The United States looked good, actually, when I watched them the other night. Maybe dark horses for winning the old soccer, you never know. And then, look no further than 11 o'clock tonight, Scotland taking on Morocco, of course. We're all staying up to watch it. Even if you don't like football, you're probably staying up to watch this. It's the World Cup has gripped the imagination of the nation, hasn't it? Like I say, 11 o'clock tonight, get the disco naps in, get the refreshments in. Could be some night if Scotland get through.

0: It's that with the power here at Central FM. I will catch up with Martin again fairly soon. A bit of a wet and wild afternoon on the road so far. M80 looking slow already, of course, if you're heading Glasgow bound. We'll get a full update, as I say, in the next few minutes from Martin, plus music from Maroon 5 and Kygo and Whitney Houston on the way as well. And not only that, we've got the final home time humdinger of the week to squeeze in before five as well, to get you through the last 20 minutes at work. Give me something to think about. Like I say, home time humdinger on the way about 20 minutes from now at Central FM.
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13: M80 heavy Glasgow bound as you head from Denny down towards Castlekerry, and M876 is heavy Glasgow bound towards the M80 merge. And Stirling, Barrowmuir Road, bit sluggish southbound as you head in towards the Craigs roundabout. In Falkirk, the Grahams Road busy to and from Bainsford. Falkirk Road busy in both directions between the Ellsgate roundabout and the Westfield roundabout, and the Clackmanshire Bridge is delay free both north and southbound. You can call us with an update on the Central FM jam line 0330 838 1031. That's the latest. I'm Martin Robertson.
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0: back your... It is Maroon 5 Memories here at Central FM. Right, 4:30, we've got to catch up with Martin on the roads fairly soon. Very busy on the M80. Very busy around Larbert Main Street as well. Been nose to tail for the much of the afternoon, really. Thanks very much to Fody, who got in touch to tell us about that as well. Martin here with a comprehensive roundup in the next 15 minutes. Plus, we're going to kick off in 10 minutes' time the final home time humdinger of the week.
1: Scotland take on Morocco in their second match at the World Cup tonight. Steve Clarke's side beat Haiti 1-0 in their opening match last weekend. Meanwhile, a minute's applause will be held at tonight's game in memory of a Grangemouth man who passed away in Boston. 76-year-old Donny Strathy had a ticket but died suddenly on Sunday. And a report says long-term contingency planning is underway for residents in Coles Norton who have been evacuated. People in nearly 100 homes were forced to leave after ground movement was discovered.

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1: He just performed recently in London. I think he's got a few more days to go in London as well. I know the people that are going down to the gig. I know some that were meant to be going to the gig and not going to the gig as well, unfortunately. Which is a wee shame, because they look forward to it. I won't get into the details now. Illness is struck, unfortunately, so one of my good friends can't go. Oh, never mind. Anyway, 23 minutes away from 5, on a much lighter note than the Harry Styles gig in London that my friend can't attend. Let's get into today's Hometime Humdinger. It's the final one of the week, of course, and your chance to get the old grey matter working. 0330-838-1031. If you want to tell me the answer on WhatsApp this afternoon, you can do that. You can get yourself a virtual pat on the back from me. I forget the answer correct today. 81400, if you want to text, start your message with Central. 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If you think you know the answer to this here question, I shave every day, but my beard stays the same. What am I? So I shave every day, but my beard stays the same. What are we talking about there? 0330-838-1031. 81400 on the text. 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Or, like I say, get in touch on the Central FM app as well. I shave every day, but my beard stays the same. What are we talking about? Answer on the way just before 5 this evening.
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15: M80 heavy Glasgow bound as you head from Denny down towards Castle Cary, and Stirling the A91 looking busy southbound between the Greencorn Hills roundabout and the Bannockburn interchange. In Falkirk, the Grahams Road busy to and from Bainsford. Falkirk Road's busy in both directions between the Ellsgate roundabout and the Westfield roundabout, and Callander Road heavy westbound from Graham High School through to Corporation Street. Finally, the Clackmannanshire Bridge checks out fine in both directions. You can call us with an update on the Central FM jam line 0330 838 1031. That's the latest. I'm Martin Robertson.
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It's Bob with Disco 2000 at Central FM, 11 minutes away from 5. Are you getting on with the home time humdinger for tonight then? I shave every day, but my beard stays the same. What are we talking about? Let's see if we've got any right answers. Kate, spot on. Hi to you, Kate. Spot on with the answer. Hi to Patricia. Hi to Sam. Hi to Robert, who's been in touch with the right answer as well. I won't say what it is just yet. We'll leave it for another few songs. And let it run on. If you want to get in touch with the answer, 0330-838-1031, or you can use the Central FM app, of course, as well. I shave every day, but my beard stays the same. Why would that be, and what are we talking about? I shave every day, but my beard stays the same. I'll find out in a couple of songs' time exactly what it is. Found myself.

0: Friday, Shania Twain, Man, I Feel Like a Woman, here at Central FM. Almost rounding off anyway. Another hour of the home run for Friday afternoon. Let's wrap up the home time humdinger for tonight. I shave every day, but my beard stays the same. What are we talking about? Well done to everyone who got in touch this afternoon, whether that was through WhatsApp or the Central FM app, of course, to tell us that the answer we were looking for today was a barber. There you go, a barber was the answer we were looking for today.
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8: Scotland can reach the knockout stages of a World Cup for the first time tonight if they beat Morocco in Boston. The African country were a surprise package in Qatar in 2022 when they reached the semi-finals. Boss Steve Clark thinks the current sides are even better.
9: They're a fantastic team. They've got a good work ethic. They've got power. They've got pace. They've got little bits of skill. They can open a game. They can create 1v1s. They can beat you 1v1. So, yeah, for me, they're Morocco are the real deal.
8: Meanwhile, the minute's applause will be held at tonight's game in memory of a Grangemouth man who passed away in Boston. 76-year-old Donny Straffy had a ticket for tonight's game but died suddenly on Sunday. Donny was a well-known member of the Tartan Army. Andy Burnham is heading back to the House of Commons after winning the Makerfield by-election. He could now launch a leadership challenge against Sir Keir Starmer. Meanwhile, the Conservatives have claimed their first by-election gain in Scotland since 1967, with Douglas Lumsden winning Aberdeen South.
10: The people of Aberdeen have spoken loud and clear. We stopped the SNP and we sent Labour the message that the destruction of the North Sea oil and gas industry must stop now.
8: The SNP held on to Arbroath and Broughty Ferry. And a report to Clackmannanshire Council says long-term contingency planning's underway for residents in Colts Norton who've been evacuated from their homes. They were forced to leave at short notice after ground movement was discovered.
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8: Largely dry with a couple of showers across the Forth Valley tonight and lows of 10 degrees Celsius. That's the latest. I'm Andrew Baxter.
6: Right, 2 minutes past five, a chance for you to win that meal for two at the Red Herring in Bridge of Allen coming up on Soundbite fairly soon. And Scotland are playing tonight. It'd be rude not to start with a Scottish artist, wouldn't it, really?
11: More of the best songs all day long.

0: past five, Friday evening, Central FM with Shakedown, and at night, Time Frequency, of course, TTF, New Emotion, getting us underway for this, the final hour of the home run for Friday. I'm Smithy, looking forward to the Scotland game tonight, of course. One or two more Scotland artists, I'm sure, scattered throughout the night. In fact, we've got another one on the way in just a second, in Lewis Capaldi. First of all, how do you fancy winning yourself a meal for two at the Red Herring? I bet you do. Have a listen to this then, if you'd like to win.
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0: 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You can do that, of course. You can, like I say, get in touch through the app or WhatsApp. And all you need to do, very simply, is come on the radio and tell me the name of the song and the artist of this here clip. It's been driving people mental. The guess who had yesterday was Now Sparkling Crazy. It's not that. What could it be, though? Like I say, 0330-838-1031. 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If you do that and you're successful, a meal for two at the Red Herring and Bridge of Allen could be all yours. 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What is not to like? 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Get someone on to play the game very soon. Good luck.

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1: It is Justin Bieber and Ghost here at Central FM. I will learn how to work this one day properly, I promise you. Right, keep your calls coming. And registrations, of course, for to get in touch for Soundbite. Mail for two at the Red Herring in Bridge of Allen could be yours. 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Come on, tell us who it is and support the song is, of course. And a meal for two at the Red Herring could be all yours in Bridge of Allen. While you do that, we'll get some travel with Martin. And Ian Van Dow plays at Central FM next.
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11: M80 heavy Glasgow bound as you head from Denny down towards Castle Cary and Stirling Kers Road, running well between the Broadleys and Springbank roundabouts. In Falkirk, the Grahams Road busy to and from Bainsford. Falkirk Road busy in both directions between the Ellsgate roundabout and the Westfield roundabout. And finally, the Clapmanshire Bridge is delayed free both north and southbound. You can call us with an update on the Central FM jam line 0330 838 1031. That's the latest. I'm Martin Robertson.
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0: The Red Herring and Bridge of Allen. This is the clip that's been driving everyone crazy, including Kevin, who gave me a call earlier. Now, due to technology, which has failed me again tonight, dearie me. Kevin did have a guess, however. Kevin's in Falkirk tonight, and is looking forward to the football. He reckons we're going to draw with Morocco tonight. I'm with you on that one, Kevin. I am with you on that one. I think we're going to get a draw. Anyway, we digress. Kevin reckons that this year's song is Michael Jackson and Billie Jean. That was Kevin's guess in Falkirk earlier on. I can see where he's going with that, actually. You think about it. Is it, though, Michael Jackson and Billie Jean? It's not Michael Jackson and Billie Jean. Back to the drawing board. We're back Monday. Or should I say, Ross will be back on Monday, because he's looking after things on this show. I'm on breakfast on Monday, waking up the Four Valley with Andrew and Chaz from 6:30. So Ross will be here on Monday, giving you the chance to win that meal for two at the Red Herring in Bridge of Allen. Keep your guesses in mind for then, when Ross opens up the phone line around about 5:10 on Monday.
1: Scotland take on Morocco in their second match at the World Cup tonight. Steve Clark's side beat Haiti 1-0 in their opening match last weekend. Meanwhile, a minute's applause will be held at tonight's game in memory of a Grangemouth man who passed away in Boston. 76-year-old Donny Strathy had a ticket but died suddenly on Sunday. And a report says long-term contingency planning is underway for residents in Coles Norton who've been evacuated. People in nearly 100 homes were forced to leave after ground movement was discovered.

0: And it's the Jonas Brothers. It's Waffle House here at Central FM. You ever tried wasabi before, by the way? I've got, well, double-edged coin this one. I've got a funny story about wasabi, but I've also got a very serious story about wasabi and how it could have some health benefits as well on the way before six. As well as that, we'll play brand new Olivia Rodrigo and the Guru Josh Project after your final check on the roads with Martin next.
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12: That's the M80 all cleared up now, Glasgow bound, as you head from the M876 Mirage at Dandenong head down towards Castle Cary and Stirling, Barrowmuir Road, bit sluggish southbound as you head in towards the Craigs roundabout. In Falkirk, the Grahams Road steady to and from Bainsford. Falkirk Road busy in both directions between the Elsgate roundabout and the Westfield roundabout. Finally, the Clapmanshire Bridge is delay free both north and southbound. You can call us with an update on the Central FM jam line, 0330 838 1031. That's the latest. I'm Martin Robertson.
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13: Here's my key, philosophy. A freak like me just needs infinity.

It's London Beat. I've been thinking about you, Central FM. And now, good news for sushi lovers. Wasabi apparently could improve your memory. A new study from Japan's university suggests that the spicy green topping could boost both short and long-term memories, apparently. While a team of researchers knew that wasabi was linked to a wealth of health benefits, such as antibiotic, anti-cancer, anti-inflammatory properties, they were surprised to see a dramatic change in participants' cognition. The improvement was really substantial, apparently. The study published in the journal compared the cognitive performance of participants, such as executive function, episodic memory, processing speed, working memory, and attention. Who knew there were so many levels to this game? So there you go. My one and only story about wasabi was a mate's birthday many, many years ago. And there's always one in the group that you like to wind up, isn't there? And it's not me, surprise, surprise. Anyway, he was winding us up all day, and we went out for a Chinese buffet. And there was wasabi. So me and my mate, and I don't know why we did it, to be honest, thought it would be funny to get him back by putting some wasabi in a bowl and saying, oh, have you tried some of that mint ice cream? It's fantastic. Fell for a hook, line and sinker, didn't he? Absolutely hook, line and sinker. And the boy's mouth was on fire. But it must work, though, because he's an accountant now. So, you know, if it helps your memory and it makes you more brainier, then that kind of goes along with that theory, doesn't it? Maybe we did him a favour. I don't know.

stuck around.

0: my face.
1: What a song, OMC. How bizarre. Running things off for me tonight here at Central FM. Thank you so much for your company once again. Liv on the way from 6 this evening, of course, with the evening show. She'll feature some brand new music after 9 this evening as well, of course. That's what she does. She likes to dig around and find some absolute gems that you may have never heard before after 9 here at Central FM. Have a brilliant weekend. Come on, Scotland, for tonight as well. Enjoy the game, whatever it is you're doing for it, if you're staying in or heading out for the game tonight. Let's hope the Tartan Army can get behind the boys and we can at least get a draw, get through to the next round. It'd be so good, wouldn't it?
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13: Scotland captain Andy Robertson says they're desperate to be the first team to take the country to the knockout stages of the World Cup. They'll do that if they beat Morocco tonight in Boston. Robertson is ready for the challenge.
14: We know how difficult it's going to be. We're now playing against one of the best teams in the world, but you know, we believe that we can make any game difficult, and if we can do that and if we can put in our best performance, then you know, I believe that we can get what we want and hopefully be the ones that achieve the history.
13: Meanwhile, Scotland fans are set to hold a minute's applause tonight in memory of a man from Grangemouth who died in Boston. 76-year-old Donny Strathy was a well-known member of the Tartan Army. He passed away suddenly on Sunday. Andy Burnham is heading back to the House of Commons after winning the Makerfield by-election.
15: People here have voted for change. They have voted for more power for the North and everywhere forgotten by Westminster. They have voted for hope. Now let's give that back to them.
13: Sir Keir Starmer has said he'll stand in any leadership contest, which could be triggered after the by-election results. Meanwhile, the Conservatives won Aberdeen South, while the SNP held Arbroath and Broughty Ferry. And a report to Clackmannanshire Council says contingency planning is underway for residents in Coles Norton who've been evacuated from their homes. They'll be out for at least 8 weeks while an investigation by the Mining Remediation Authority takes place.
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13: Largely dry with a couple of showers across the Forth Valley tonight and lows of 10 degrees Celsius. That's the latest. I'm Andrew Baxter.
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12: The top stories this hour and breaking news. Emergency services, including firefighters, are on the scene of an incident on the railway south of Bedford. Thameslink says all lines are blocked between the town and Luton. Nearly 100 Labour MPs now want the Prime Minister to resign, with Andy Burnham's win in the Makerfield by-election allowing him to go for the job. Sir Keir Starmer says he'll fight any leadership challenge. Labour MP Luke Charters has this message for the PM.
13: He needs to wake up, smell the coffee. This was a message, not just about the fantastic constituency MP they've got here in Makerfield, but people here knew that they were part of something bigger.
12: Meanwhile, Tory leader Kemi Badenoch celebrating a win in the Aberdeen South by-election.
14: We know that 2 years ago we had our worst defeat ever, but the party is changing under my leadership. We are going in a new direction.
12: The Conservatives took the seat from the SNP, who held on to Arbroath and Broughty Ferry. A stepmother's been sentenced to 12 years in jail for scalding a five-year-old girl to death in a hot bath in 1978. Andrea Bernard's death was treated as an accident until her brother gave police a new account in 2022. Iran's foreign ministry says a ceasefire in Lebanon must hold before further peace talks with the US. Israel and Hezbollah agreed to pause fighting earlier. Scotland are one win away from making history at the World Cup. Victory against Morocco tonight would see the country reach the knockout stages of the tournament for the first time. The Atmosphere's building in Boston, Robert Fushek runs a pub there.
15: We've had record-breaking days ever since they got here, which is exciting. I would say it's like controlled chaos. Everything's been super well. I mean, it seems like their main mission is to drink us completely out of beer.
12: And businesses are being urged to relax dress codes and offer staff free water ahead of more hot weather. It says temperatures are expected to top 30 degrees Celsius again. From Sky News, I'm Cam Hall.
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0: As Scotland take on the world stateside, make sure you get right behind the boys during the World Cup at the Thistle Stirling. 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Footy freestyler Ross Brown will be dropping by to show that he's got the skills. 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
3: The top stories this hour. Two East Midlands Railway passenger trains have crashed south of Bedford. Footage shows the end of one Luton Airport Express carriage crumpled with clear damage to another. The East of England Ambulance Service has described it as a major incident, with fire and rescue and hazardous response teams also on the scene. Police are asking relatives of those on board to stay away. Mohammed Yassin is Bedford's MP.
4: We heard there are some casualties, but we don't want people to speculate because it's the early stage. I really hope that the numbers are low, and I'm really, really concerned about the safety of the people who are affected. So we can't speculate at the moment. We don't have much detail.
3: Sir Keir Starmer's facing calls from almost 100 of his MPs to quit and set out a timetable for it. The pressure on him has grown after Andy Burnham, widely seen as a leadership challenger, won the Makerfield by-election. A woman's been jailed for 12 years for scalding her 5-year-old stepdaughter in a hot bath in 1978. Andrea Bernard's brother eventually told police about his sister's death 4 years ago, having been threatened to keep quiet. Two men, following orders from a Russian-speaking online account, have been jailed for plotting arson attacks linked to Sir Keir Starmer. A car and two homes were targeted last year. Scotland will play Morocco in Boston tonight, knowing a win will take them into the knockout stages of the World Cup. Steve Clarke's side started the tournament with a 1-0 win against Haiti, while Morocco drew with Brazil. These supporters are confident.
5: Being ever the optimist and being typically Scottish, I'll go for a 1-1 draw.
6: Yeah, I'll go for a 1-1 draw. Maybe even Scotland sneaking it.
7: Well, hopefully we're going to win. That's why we're here. I mean, come on. You've got to be confident.
3: And England's cricketers are staring at a big defeat to New Zealand after a torrid day three of the second test. The tourists closed on 252 for three with a lead of 352 runs. From Sky News, I'm Cam Hall.
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9: The top stories this hour. Two trains have crashed south of Bedford, with the RMT union hearing reports of serious injuries among passengers and crew. Two East Midlands Railway services bound for London St Pancras are involved. It happened just after 5 o'clock this afternoon. It's understood a stationary train reporting a failure was hit from behind. Railway expert Tony Miles says it raises a lot of questions.
10: The train should have been kept a safe distance apart. If one had come to a stop, then the one that was following it should have been kept a couple of signals behind it. So was there a reason why it was able to catch up with the train in front? Was there a problem with the signal system that didn't detect a train was there for some reason?
9: Aerial footage shows clear damage to at least two carriages and emergency services spread across a field. Police are asking friends and family of those on board not to travel to the scene, and local hospitals are asking only those with genuine emergencies to attend. Here's North Bedfordshire MP Richard Fuller.
11: You may have heard reports directly yourself about the local people also trying to help out by providing food and water and supplies to people who are stranded in these fields. So everyone's pulling together.
9: The Transport Secretary says she's deeply concerned. In other news, Andy Burnham's allies are reportedly hoping to install him as Prime Minister by September following his victory in yesterday's Makerfield by-election. It's increased pressure on Sir Keir Starmer. A woman starting a 12-year jail sentence after killing her 5-year-old stepdaughter by scalding her in a hot bath nearly 50 years ago. Andrea Bernard's death had been treated as an accident until her brother gave police new information in 2022. Scotland captain Andy Robertson says they're desperate to be the first team to take the country to the knockout stages of the World Cup. They'll do that if they beat Morocco tonight in Boston. Robertson's ready for the challenge.
12: If we can put in our best performance, then, you know, I believe that we can get what we want and hopefully be the ones that achieve the history.
9: And Anne Hathaway's pregnant. The actress has told her Instagram followers she's expecting her third child. From Sky News, I'm Cam Hall.
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16: The top stories this hour. British Transport Police have confirmed one person has died and a number of people have been injured after two East Midlands railway trains crashed near Bedford. It's understood a stationary train was hit from behind while reporting a fault. Aerial footage shows damage to two carriages and people being treated on a field next to the tracks. Our correspondent Siobhan Freeman-Powell is at the scene.
17: We've seen at least five fire and rescue trucks in this area in the last few moments, including lots of ambulance vehicles as well. We also know that air ambulance are among the resources which have been sent to this incident.
16: While local hospitals are urging people to only attend for genuine emergencies. Andy Burnham's allies reportedly want him to be Prime Minister in September, but the man currently in the job insists he won't quit. Sir Keir Starmer's promising to fight any leadership challenge after the former Greater Manchester mayor became an MP by winning the Makerfield by-election. Voters there have had their say.
9: All we want and are hopeful for is that our community now hasn't just been used.
18: I am actually probably one of the few Keir Starmer supporters as well, so I was in a right dilemma.
17: Personally, I would rather see Andy Burnham waited out till the next general election and then go for the leadership.
16: It's understood a three-year-old boy was attacked by at least one crocodile after ending up in an enclosure at a zoo in Cambridgeshire. He remains in hospital. Scotland are in World Cup action. In an hour, a win against Morocco in Boston will take them through to the knockout stages for the first time. Here's manager Steve Clarke.
19: They can open a game, they can create 1v1s, they can beat you 1v1. So, yeah, for me, the Morocco are the real deal.
16: And England's cricketers are at risk of a big defeat against New Zealand in the second test. The visitors finished day three on 252 for three, with a lead of 352 runs. From Sky News, I'm Cam Hall.
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21: The top stories this hour. One person has died and almost 90 others have been injured after two trains collided south of Bedford shortly after 5 o'clock this evening. Emergency services have declared a major incident. The crash involved two East Midlands railway services, both heading towards London St Pancras. It's understood one train had stopped after reporting a fault when it was struck from behind by the other service. Tony Miles, who's a railway expert, says it's a rare occurrence.
22: Fortunately, it's one of those things that actually doesn't happen very frequently anymore in this country, but still, whenever it does happen, it's obviously a very nasty situation and a tragedy, as in this case.
21: The East of England Ambulance Service says 11 people have been critically injured, a further 22 have been seriously hurt. Another 56 were treated for minor injuries. Passengers have described scenes of panic, with one saying it felt like being in a bomb explosion. Andy Burnham's allies are reportedly hoping to install him as Prime Minister by September, following his victory in yesterday's Makerfield by-election. It's increased pressure on Keir Starmer, who's vowed to see off any leadership challenge. It's understood a three-year-old boy was attacked by at least one crocodile after ending up in an enclosure at a zoo in Cambridgeshire. He remains in a critical but stable condition in hospital. A huge night is in store for Scotland at the World Cup. James Matthews reports.
1: It's a chance for Scotland to make history as they aim to reach the knockout stages of the tournament for the very first time. A win against Morocco here in Boston will see them progress. A draw will also leave them in a strong position. It's a tall order against a Moroccan side ranked sixth in the world against Scotland's 42. History beckons, but it won't be easy.
21: And the Met Office has issued an amber extreme heat warning for parts of southern and eastern England and South Wales on Monday and Tuesday, with temperatures expected to reach 35 degrees. From Sky News, I'm Daisy Steele. No.

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1: Ooh, hey, hey. Oh, what we're living in. 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
2: The top stories this hour. One person has died and around 90 others have been injured after two trains collided in Bedfordshire last night. It happened shortly after 5 o'clock near Bedford South, involving two East Midlands railway services. One of the trains is understood to have been stationary when it was struck from behind. Transport Secretary Heidi Alexander says investigators are working to establish how the crash happened.
3: There were two trains that collided, an East Midlands railway service running from Nottingham to St Pancras and one running from Corby to St Pancras. It is too early to speculate, and that's why it's so important that the inspectors from the Rail Accident Investigation Branch were there very quickly.
2: The East of England Ambulance Service says 11 people suffered very serious injuries, with a further 22 badly hurt. More than 20 ambulances and 6 air ambulances were sent to the scene. Passengers described scenes of panic, with one comparing the impact to a bomb explosion and reporting people trapped with broken limbs. Andy Burnham's allies want him to be Prime Minister in September, but the man currently in the job insists he won't quit. Sir Keir Starmer's promising to fight any leadership challenge after the former Greater Manchester Mayor became an MP by winning the Makerfield by-election. Voters there have had their say.
4: All we want and are hopeful for is that our community now hasn't just been used.
5: I am actually probably one of the few Keir Starmer supporters as well, so I was in a right dilemma.
6: Personally, I would rather see Andy Burnham waited out till the next general election and then go for the leadership.
2: It's understood a three-year-old boy was attacked by at least one crocodile after ending up in an enclosure at a zoo in Cambridgeshire. He remains in hospital. In sport, the United States are through to the knockout stage of the World Cup after beating Australia 2-0. And England's cricketers are at risk of a big defeat against New Zealand in the second test. The visitors finished day three on 252 for three with a lead of 352 runs. From Sky News, I'm Daisy Steele.
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